How are we doing out there? You are tuned in to the Get Down. It's your Sunday soundtrack, people. You know how we do. I hope you are all well. Hope you're enjoying your bank holiday. It's the last one for a while. The weather's good. Get your barbecue on. But, yo, you're in the right place because we've got nothing but good music for you today. This is how we do. That was Stevie Wonder, Signed, Sealed, Delivered. Thank you to Barry prior to this show for doing his amazing work with the jazz selection. All right, we're just going to keep the music rolling right now. A little bit of Michael Jackson right for you.

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1: Yeah, that was the Jackson 5 with Shake Your Body Down to the Ground from their 1978 album Destiny. So, yes, people, hope you're good. Let me know what's going on. Let me know what you're up to. I'll give you a shout out. You know what's going on. But, you know, we're just going to have music all for the next hour just to get your head bopping, your feet stomping. Something a little bit funky now. The boys from Ealing, the man with the hat, Mr. JK, and the rest of the crew. This is Jamiroquai.

0: Yeah, Stone Cold Brothers, Jamiroquai. That was from A Funk Odyssey, which is actually their fifth studio album, and that was released on the 3rd of September 2001, 22 years ago, and it still sounds so fresh. But there you go. Funk is timeless, people. Funk is timeless. All right, a couple of shout-outs going out. We're talking about the Felixstowe crew, Zara, Madre and Aaron. We had a wicked night the other night. Cox family locked in. How you doing, people? Love going out to you. We got the Fat Cat crew, Chris, Graham, Todd, Nikki, Matt, Jill and Rob. Enough love, people. Also, a special happy birthday to my man Simon for the week. He's currently out with Claire, Ava, with his good friends Ben and Michelle, who are celebrating their first wedding anniversary, and their kids Shay and Kian. So, yeah, much love, people. Listen in. All right, we're going to have a bit of Lynn Collins. You know this break, man. If you know It Takes Two by DJ Rob Bass, you'll know this one.
1: Not going for that no more, 'cause we realize two things: that you aren't doing anything for.

0: Lynn Collins with Think About It. Yeah, that's a break right there, man. All right, so we've got some great tunes for you people. I'm glad you're here. I'm glad you're locked in. I hope you're enjoying the show. We've got plenty more to come. And it wouldn't be a soul tune, soul show, rather, without a bit of James Brown. Am I right?
1: One, two, three.

Lynn Collins with Mama Feel Good. All right, so take us to the half-hour point. We've got another oldie, and then for the second half of the show, we're going to get a bit of hip-hop. You know, I can't not have a show and not play some hip-hop. But before then, this is Casey and the Sunshine Band with I Get Lifted.

Yeah, Casey and Sunshine Band will get lifted. All right, like I promised you, this next half hour, we're going to bring it a little bit more up to date. I'm going to start older and move it up to date. So you'll know this tune, even if you don't know the original. This is by a group called Mantronics. They're a hip-hop band back in the early 80s. And they were pretty influential, pretty underground, really. Not often played, but you know this tune.

0: Redhead Kingpin and the FBI Do the Right Thing. Yeah, so back in the day, it was the 11th of August, what, a week or so ago, and it was the 50th anniversary. So legend goes that on the 11th of August 1973, a DJ called DJ Cool Herc played the first jam. It was a birthday party. It was on Cedric Avenue in New York. And it was recognised as the first time that, you know, they were mixing on two turntables. It had been done before, but this was sort of understood as the birth of hip-hop. And back in the day, it was just about having a good time. It was about dancing. It was about, you know, showing and prove. You know, the B-boys, B-girls would come in, you know, break in. You know, it was all about the DJ. The MC came in later, but it was always about having a good time. And one duo to sort of epitomise the feel-good factor was a duo called Kid and Play. They had big success back in the 80s. And in 1990, they made a film called House Party. There were two more films that followed, and these films featured comedian Martin Lawrence, a group called Full Force, TLC were in it, there was a young group called ABC, and a dude, Cameron, from Young Black Teenagers. And this is the track from that movie, which, oh God knows, I must have worn the VHS out from it. This is Fun House from House Party, and this is when you first saw the kick step.
1: I don't know about that.
2: All right, y'all, could you be quiet for a minute, all right? Wiz, turn it down, Dukes. Hey, could y'all please shut up? Wiz, chill. Yo, Play got something to say.
3: All right, y'all, let's get this together, because it ain't going to last forever. You know what I'm saying? Yo, man, don't trash my place. Ayo, Herb,

0: Yeah, that was Kid and Play with Funhouse from the film House Party. If you haven't seen it, mate, you dig it out. If nothing else, just look up on YouTube House Party Dance Off or Dance Battle, and you'll see what I mean by the kick step. It was a step they invented, and everyone was trying to emulate it. But yeah, Kid and Play, still sound fresh. All right, so next track for you. When you talk about collaborations, mate, it doesn't get bigger than this. There was a group called the Native Tongues that existed of the Jungle Brothers, De La Soul, Tribe Called Quest, Queen Latifah, Moni Love. And this is one of their finest ones. This is a Jungle Brothers tune called Doing Our Own Dang.
1: Yeah.

Right, okay, I don't know what happened there. No, right, okay, sorry about that, people. That file just wouldn't load. Sorry about that. Let's get something else for you right now. So, one second. Gremlins in the works. Gremlins in the works. Right, bear with me. Sorry, people. We've got a technical malfunction going on here. Well, that sucks. Right, we might have to draw this show to a close then, because I didn't bring no CDs with me. Right. Let me just see if I can do something here. Bear with me, people. Oh, it's going so well as well.

0: Yep. Hold on. Talk amongst yourselves, make a cup of tea, do something. I think we're back up and running. Hold on a second. The joy of technology. Well, this is live radio at least, so yeah, here we go. See, I've got a hard drive and I put all my tunes on hard drive and for some reason it disconnected. Now it's now reconnecting. And whether or not it gets there is yet to be seen. That's a right pain in the backside, people.
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0: 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This is ICR.
1: All right, we're back. Sorry about that. That was a right pain in the backside. I don't know what happened there. Right, we're going to pick up where we left off. This is Jungle Brothers. Sorry.
2: Yeah.

Yeah, that was Jungle Brothers, Tribe Called Quest, Queen Latifah, Moni Love, doing her own thing. Yeah, sorry about that. This stuff happens, but hey, we're still here. Right, I'm going to play out one last one. I think, why not? Let's have a bit of Gary. Same time, same place. Divert.

Hi, Wendy Guevara here, and welcome to Music Memories and Moods. Well, it's sunny outside, so let's enjoy some music. And what have I got for you first? I've got Cat Stevens with The First Cut Is the Deepest.

Right, so let me tell you what you just heard. You heard The First Cut is the Deepest by Cat Stevens. That came out in 1967. And then Chained in My Mind by Wendy Guevara, yours truly. And If You Don't Know Me By Now, and that was live in Cuba. And who was it by? Simply Red. So that was a live recording in Cuba. And you just heard Robbie Williams with Feel. So, you know, I've been playing songs by Billy Joel for the last 3 weeks. So this is the fourth week. This is the final week featuring Billy Joel. And what have we got for you now? I've got for you an a cappella number. So, no music involved, just a few clicks like. And it's a great track. So, here it is, The Longest Time.

Yes, well, that was a cover of the U2 tune called I Still Haven't Found What I'm Looking For, and that was by The Chimes from 1990. I started off, as I said, with The Longest Time, which is an a cappella tune by Billy Joel. Then Something About You by Level 42. And I also had the Style Council with the Paris Match. That came out in 1983. I hadn't heard that one before, and it was a request by Sam. So Sam, I hope you enjoyed that one. I actually didn't know that one at all. I don't know if some of you knew it, but hope you enjoyed it. Anyway, moving on. I'm going to play another one of Billy Joel's songs, and this one is a ballad called She's Got a Way.

Okay, so what do we have? She's Got a Way by Billy Joel, then Sacrifice, Elton John, and I'll Never Break Your Heart by the Backstreet Boys, and you just heard Oasis with Songbird. And so you're listening to Wendy Guevara here on Music Memories and Moods on Ipswich Community Radio. And following on from all those tunes, we're going to play a Billy Joel tune. So here it is.

Yeah, just tell her about it. That's what you've got to do. Listen to those words. Okay, right. Of course, as I said, you're listening to Wendy Guevara here on Ipswich Community Radio, and the show is called Music, Memories and Moods. And so I'm going to end with a Billy Joel song, and I'm going to love you and leave you. And until next week, have a great, great, great weekend. So here's Uptown Girl by Billy Joel.

Hello and a very warm welcome to you, and welcome to another installment of the Isaac DeMay Show. I do hope you are having a wonderful Saturday morning. It's now just gone by 11 a.m. here on Saturday, the 16th of September, and it's now time for the Isaac DeMay Show. Like I said, I am here for the next few hours, bringing you some amazing music. I'm here to keep you company till 2 o'clock this afternoon, so I've got lots planned for you within the show to definitely stick around for, definitely look forward to as well. So I'll get into more detail about that in a sec, so do stick around. So without further ado, let's get started with the show today with a very brilliant tune. You're going to love this one from Cher. I've always thought this is a banger from the 90s. This is Believe right here on the Isaac DeMay Show. This is Ipswich Community Radio. I'll be back very soon to keep you company once again on this Saturday morning, going into Saturday afternoon. But let's enjoy this track, because it's honestly a banger. Absolutely love this one.

0: Such a tune from the 90s. That was Cher with Believe right here on Ipswich Community Radio. This is the Isaac DeMay Show. So anyway, hello once again to the show. I do hope you are doing well on this lovely Saturday morning. I'm here with you, like I said, till 2 o'clock this afternoon. But you're probably wondering, what is going on in the show today for the duration of this 3-hour show? I hear you ask. Well, I've got loads of things going on in the show today. Well, I have got things such as the On This Day. That's where I'll be looking at some of the events that happened today in history. That will be coming up very shortly. And as well as that, I've got a riddle for you. You know how I like riddles here on the Isaac DeMay Show. So that will be coming up very shortly. And as well as that, I've got some brilliant music from some upcoming artists within the music industry. Also coming up very soon in the show, and so much more. So do stay tuned, do keep it locked in to the Isaac DeMay Show. And I've got just so much brilliant things for you, I can guarantee it, like some of the things I just said there. But anyway, we carry on the show with even more music. And you're going to love this one from Callum Scott and Lost Frequencies.
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2: 5 days

There we have it, Years and Years and Regard with Hallucination. A very good track there to bring you on this Saturday morning. This is the Isaac DeMay Show. So anyway, my week this week has, I must say, has been sort of, it's been a lot more busier than last week, I must say. I've been doing a lot of things. As I'm going up to uni this time next week, obviously there's a lot of stuff going on. You know, I'm trying to get the final prep in to make sure to, of course, be ready to go up for another year at university. As well as that, I've been making sure to see friends and family for the last time before I go up. Obviously, it's not the last time ever. You know, it's just before I go up, I'll be back down again, and I'll be back down to visit everyone. But it's been a very, very busy week, I must say. And I feel like this week coming up, it's going to be a lot more busier for me as well. And I would love to know how your week has been. What have you been up to? What things have been occurring? I would love to know. So please do send me a message, either through the ICR FM app. You can go over to the contact section there if you're listening through the app. If not, you can send me a message on social media. Isaac the Radio Presenter is the name you're looking for. That is Isaac the Radio Presenter, with no spaces, no capital letters, and Isaac spelled I-Z-A-A-K. That is I-Z-A-A-K. Well, anyway, let's get some more tunes on. I love playing music for you, and I've stopped talking now, because I've got a bit of Ed Sheeran up next. I absolutely love this track. This is Shivers, right here on the Isaac DeMay Show, on Ipswich Community Radio.

such a tune from the one and only The Weeknd with Sacrifice right here on Ipswich Community Radio. This is the Isaac DeMay Show. Now it's time to properly begin the show today with a look back in history, as it's time for the On This Day. Now, this is the part of the show where every week I look into some of the events that happened today in history. And let's get started with the On This Day now, with a look back to 1974, where Bob Dylan begins recording his 15th album, which is called Blood on the Tracks, in New York City. That is today in 1974. Fast forward a few years to 1997, where the Apple Computer Incorporate names its co-founder Steve Jobs interim CEO. That was today in 1997. And we fast forward again, but to 1989, where the 14th Toronto International Film Festival is held. Roger and Me, which is directed by Michael Moore, wins the People's Choice Awards. Now, that was today in 1989, and today is also the birthday of a few famous faces, such as the department store founder of JCPenney, James Cash Penny. That is his birthday today. As well as that, it is the birthday of blues musician B.B. King. And as well as that, it is the birthday of Dutch speed skater Arjen Schnecht. And that is all the birthdays that I've got for today. Now, of course, a very happy birthday to everyone there. And of course, if you have a birthday as well, a very happy birthday to you. I do hope you are having a wonderful, wonderful Saturday and a wonderful day as well, because it's, of course, it's your birthday and you're doing everything that you want to do. Now, unfortunately, that marks the end of the On This Day. That part of the show shall return around about the same time next week, so do make sure you tune in then. So, anyway, let's get some more music on for you. Here is a brilliant one from Joel Corry, Ray, and Dave Guetta. This is Bed.

Such a tune from Joel Corey and Tom Grennan. That was Lionheart right here on Ipswich Community Radio. This is the Isaac DeMay Show. And let's carry on with some more amazing things happening on in the show, because I can tell you now there's lots coming up in the show, such as the riddle that'll be making an appearance in the show very soon. And as well as that, I've got stuff as well, like the upcoming artists that will be coming up in the show as well. So do stick around. There are two very good parts of the show that will be coming up very soon. So do stick around. And as well as that, do give ICR FM Ipswich Community Radio a follow on social media. Just go over to your desired social media platform and just search for us, because giving us a follow means that you keep up to date with all things to do with The Isaac DeMay Show, Ipswich Community Radio, and so many other shows. So do give us a follow there. But without further ado, some more music is due, and this next one is from Griff. This is Black Hole.

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2: What a brilliant tune we've got there. It's absolutely amazing. Cannot get enough of Griff. She does so many amazing tunes. That was Black Hole right here on Ipswich Community Radio. This is the Isaac DeMay Show. Now it's time to get some more tunes on, because you know I love playing music for you here at the Isaac DeMay Show. And without further ado, let's get some Rag & Bowman on. This is All You Ever Wanted.

such a tune. Rag & Bowman with All You Ever Wanted, right here on Ipswich Community Radio. This is the Isaac DeMay Show, and it's now time to get serious now, because the riddle has now returned for another week. So if you are new to this part of the show and you don't know what goes on here, I'll just give you sort of a rundown of what happens. Now, the rules are very simple. There are a strict set of rules for this part of the show, and all you have to do is listen to the following riddle that I read out to you, and you will have the time of the following song that I play you to try guess an answer to that riddle. And without further ado, let's get on to that riddle, because you're probably really dying to find out what it is. So the riddle is, what question can never be answered with a yes? Now, I'll just repeat that for you again if you did not quite catch it. What question can never be answered with a yes? So, like I said, you have the time of the following song to try guess an answer to that riddle. And let's get that song on for you now. This one is a very good one from Hadaway. This is What Is Love?

had away with Water Is Love, a brilliant track. I've always loved that tune. I've always thought it was a sing-along track that you can always think that is a good 90s track. Well, anyway, let's get cracking on with this week's riddle. Ooh, before we do though, I want to get some very, very appropriate music to go on behind me, because of course, this is a serious part of the show. There we go. Some very suspenseful music for you. So anyway, before I left you for that brilliant track there from Hadaway, I'd announce the riddle for this week. So I'm going to repeat the riddle for you again before I reveal the answer. So let's get that riddle for you now. So the riddle for this week that I announced before that previous track was: what question can never be answered with a yes? That is the riddle for this week. So, the moment of truth has arrived. The answer to this week's riddle is, can I get a drum roll please, is... are you asleep? Are you asleep is the question you can never answer with a yes. So congratulations if you got that riddle correct. Unlucky if you got that riddle wrong, but do not worry, as you will have another chance next week to, of course, have a go at the riddle, because I bring amazing riddles to you every week. So please do tune in next week around the same time. But do stay tuned to this show today. We've still got 2.25 hours left of the show, so I'm bringing you a lot more stuff. Definitely a lot more stuff to stay tuned for, like some more amazing music. This next one's from ATB with Topic and A7S. This one is an absolute banger. This is Your Love.

There we go. Don't Play by Anne-Marie Kersai and Digital Farm Animals. A very good track there to lead us on within the show today. This is the Isaac DeMay Show, right here on Ipswich Community Radio. And let's get cracking on with some more amazing things, because I'm going to tell you what's coming on in the show today. I've got a lot of very, very exciting things for you. So things that you can expect to come up in the show very soon are things like the upcoming artists that will be making an appearance very soon within the show. So I've got some amazing upcoming artists for you, bringing you some amazing music. As well as that, I've got the National Day as well. That will be coming up later on in the show as well. So that will be where I'll be looking at some of the national days that are being celebrated today across the UK and beyond. And let's get cracking with some more music now. I love playing you music, and I always have a very good selection for you, such as this one from Britney Spears. I think you'll definitely know what one this is, because it's a bit of Baby One More Time. This is the Isaac DeMay Show, right here on Ipswich Community Radio. Enjoy this track, and the one I have afterwards for you.

here on today's show. So, as you know, if you were tuned in last week, recently I've been watching the American sitcom Young Sheldon. I've been vastly binge-watching it for the past few weeks, and I must say, I've been really enjoying it. The first five seasons are up on Netflix, and I've been watching them religiously, literally every single day, and I've now got halfway through season five, would you believe it, because I've been absolutely loving it so much over the past few weeks. And I must say, it's a very good series. I would 100% recommend it. If you are a fan of The Big Bang Theory, even, it's like a prequel to that actual, like, the series of events that happened in The Big Bang Theory. It shows Sheldon Cooper as a young boy and his life back when he was a child. And, of course, you get to see the life go on. It's very funny. I would 110% recommend it if you have the time. If you are interested in that sort of thing, I would definitely recommend it. And, of course, if you have a TV series that you're currently watching that you're like, oh my goodness me, I really, really, really love this, then please do let me know. Send me a message on social media. Isaac the Radio Presenter is the name you're looking for. That is Isaac the Radio Presenter with no spaces, no capital letters. And Isaac spelled I-Z-A-A-K. That is Isaac. AAK. Let me know what Netflix, Disney Plus, Amazon Prime, whatever you're watching at the minute, let me know, and also tell me whether you like it or not. Well, let's get some more tunes on for you. This next one, another 90s hit for you from Fatboy Slim. This is Praise You right here on Ipswich Community Radio. This is the Isaac DeMay Show. Do enjoy this one. I've got a bit of S Club 7 on for you afterwards. So let's get these tunes cracking, because they're absolute banging.

There we have it, S Club 7 with Bring It All Back, a very, very upbeat tune. I love playing that type of music for you here on the Isaac DeMay Show. This is Ipswich Community Radio. So anyway, it is now time for the next part of today's show, which is the upcoming artists. So this is where every week I play you some absolutely fantastic music from some upcoming artists within the music industry. So the artists and music that I've played in the past, what I'm going to play you today has all been fantastic. The level of music that is very good, it's like exceptional. It is honestly outstanding. And to think that these are undiscovered and local and upcoming artists. They're not artists that get played on mainstream. They're not very well-known artists. But they are honestly fantastic. And they should be very well-known artists. They should be on the mainstream, being played everywhere. But here is where I play them for you. So you can actually discover some new and upcoming music. So if you or someone you know is a local and or upcoming artist, then please do get in contact with me. Send me a message on social media, Isaac the Radio Presenter. That is Isaac the Radio Presenter. And there's where you can get in contact with me to, of course, tell me about what amazing music you have. So on the subject of that, we're going to get some tunes on for you. This first one is from Joseph Morris, featuring Ironic, and this one is called We, right here on Ipswich Community Radio.

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2: More music variety.

That's such a beautiful song to end up off the upcoming artists. That was Robin Shaw with Yours Sincerely. Before that, we had another very, very lovely song from Joseph Morris featuring Ironic. That was We. So two brilliant tracks that were featured in this week's upcoming artists. Now, do you see what I mean when I say that they have some amazing talent? Every single upcoming artist that I play on the show has some very, very, very talented voices, talented music writing, and talented song making, I must say. Right, so coming up in the show today, I've got so much to tell you about. I've got stuff such as the National Day that will be making an appearance very soon within the show. That's where I'll be looking at some of the National Days that are celebrated throughout the UK and beyond. And as well as that, a little bit later after the National Day, I've got the Fabulous Facts, where I'll be looking at some weird and wacky and out the ordinary facts that are just really, really interesting. So that will be on later on in the show. So do stick around to find out what that is. And as well as that, do give me a follow on social media or major social media platforms. Isaac the Radio Presenter is the name you're looking for. That is Isaac the Radio Presenter with no spaces, no capital letters, and Isaac spelled I-Z-A-A-K. That is I-Z-A-A-K. Now, the National Day is coming up very soon, but until then, I'm going to play you some more tunes. And this next one is an absolute banger from the Backstreet Boys. This is I Want It That Way, right here on the Isaac DeMay Show on Ipswich Community Radio. You-

Starship for you with We Built This City, a very, very good track. I've always loved Starship and their music because I think they have some absolute bangers of some tracks. This is the Isaac DeMay Show right here on Ipswich Community Radio, and it's now time to continue with the show this week. So, like I said to you before, my week's been a bit eventful, trying to get everything all sorted and all ready for university. I'm going back in a very short while. So I'm trying to get it together with all my friends that I have down here, trying to say one last hurrah before I go. And it's going to be weird because, of course, spending so much time back home here, it's going to be very different now having to go back up again. And I don't know if there's anyone listening at the minute that is also a university student actually going up in September for the first time, or it's just gone up. I can just tell you now, you will be fine, you will be all right, everything will all go to plan, and you'll have the best time of your life, I can guarantee it. So without further ado, I think more music is needed. And this next one, I've always thought is an absolute banger. And I've thought Wham have done so many good tracks, and more famously known for Last Christmas. But they also are more famous for this amazing one, Club Tropicana. As a bit of a very, like, unusual beginning. You know, as you know, it's a bit sort of like you're in the jungle almost, which I think is quite funny because it

always have loved ABBA and their amazing music. That was Dancing Queen, one of their most famous ones. That was right here on Ipswich Community Radio. This is the Isaac DeMay Show. And let's crack on with the show, with the next part of today's show. So, the next part of today's show is the National Day. Now, this is the part of the show where every week I play, look through some of the national days that are celebrated throughout the UK and beyond. So, let's get started. The national days are as follows. Here's some of them, anyway. So, if you are a fan of dancing, or you like watching dancing, actually dancing, anything of the sorts, it's your excuse to go watch some dancing or do some dancing, because it's National Dance Day today. As well as that, if you are feeling very environmentally friendly, well, as you should be, and you feel like you're by the coast and you have the opportunity to, it is International Coastal Cleanup Day. So how about this? If you're by the beach, bring a trash bag with you and fill up a trash bag full of rubbish, because that will do very good for the environment, and also because it's International Coastal Cleanup Day as well. So that's the other one for you. And also, if you've ever been a fan of Play-Doh, or you know someone who is, or you have kids, then it's your excuse to get some Play-Doh, because it's National Play-Doh Day today as well. So there's your excuse for some Play-Doh today as well. Now, like I said, I've got lots coming up in the show today to definitely look forward to. So do stick around. Do stay tuned to Ipswich Community Radio, because the Isaac DeMay Show is the show you're listening to today. And I've got some very good tunes for you from Billy Joel. Another absolute tune from him. This is We Didn't Start the Fire, right here on Ipswich Community Radio. It's coming up to 1 o'clock in the afternoon. I'm here with you till 2 o'clock, but it's now currently 12:46.

Fleetwood Mac for you with The Chain, a very, very, very good track. I absolutely love that one. This is the Isaac DeMay Show right here on Ipswich Community Radio. Let's carry on with the show today. So what have I got coming up for you very shortly within the show? Well, I've got so much coming up for you, such as the Fabulous Facts. That will be coming up very shortly, where I'll be looking through some weird, wacky and out the ordinary facts for you, which are actually very interesting indeed. As well as that, I'll be seeing what events are going to be held in Suffolk across the week in the What's Going On in Suffolk. So do stick around for all of that, because there is so much going on to definitely look forward to. Now, do follow Ipswich Community Radio on all major social media platforms. Just go over to your desired social media platform and search for Ipswich Community Radio. That is Ipswich Community Radio, and there's where you can keep up to date with all things to do with Ipswich Community Radio and, of course, shows like myself and the Isaac DeMay Show. So anyway, we're going to jump straight into some more music, because that's what I love doing here for you on the Isaac DeMay Show. And this next one is an absolute banger from David Guetta and Emily Sandé. If it decides it wants to work, which unfortunately it does not. Let's try one more time, shall we? Now, it's really misbehaving itself, but I can tell you now, it's going to be, it would be an absolute banger, I can guarantee you that. Well, nope, it's still misbehaving itself. So let me get another track for you right now, because you know technology these days loves to be absolutely annoying at the wrong moments, doesn't it? So this next one I've got for you, which if it decides to work, which it should do, is another very, very good track that you will really love. It's from Years and Years in Galantis. This is another track for you. This is Sweet Talker right here on Ipswich Community Radio. This is the Isaac DeMay Show.

Finally, it decided to work. That was a very, very good track from David Guetta and Emily Sandé. What I was meant to play you before Years and Years and Galantis, that was what I did for love. A very, very fantastic tune right here on Ipswich Community Radio. This is the Isaac DeMay Show. So anyway, let's carry on with the show. Now, I have a very important announcement to make to you. Now, like I've been mentioning throughout the show today, I obviously am moving back up to university next week. That would mean, unfortunately, the Isaac DeMay Show will have to take a short break for a while. Whilst I'm back at university, I will sort out trying to appear again during the Christmas period. But until then, unfortunately, there will be no Isaac DeMay Show from next week. So, of course, next week will be your last time to hear the Isaac DeMay Show live. And, of course, I'll try arrange so you can get up to date with all the repeats of the Isaac DeMay Show that have been happening since about August this year. So do stick around. You know, obviously listen to the repeats, which are both online and hopefully will come in the place of Saturday mornings until Christmas. So, yeah. Unfortunately, you won't hear much of the Isaac DeMay Show here on Ipswich Community Radio for some time, but do not worry, I will return. I will be back. Like I said last year, obviously when I left, I am back again. So do not fret, do not worry, I will be back. Right, so the Fabulous Facts is coming up right next, but before that, I have got some more fantastic music for you. As you know, I love playing music here on the Isaac DeMay Show. I've got some brilliant ones lined up for you now, like this one from James Blunt. It's such a beautiful track, this one. It's Monsters, right here on the Isaac DeMay Show on Ipswich Community Radio. Enjoy this one.

a absolutely lovely track from the one and only Robbie Williams. That was She's the One. A very beautiful track. I've always loved that one. This is the Isaac DeMay Show right here on Ipswich Community Radio. So let's get cracking on with the next part of the show, which is the Fabulous Facts. This is the part of the show where every week I look into a few interesting, weird, or out the ordinary facts that you probably didn't know before now. So let's get cracking with this part of the show. So did you know that the Barbie doll's full name is Barbara Melissa St. Roberts from Willows, Wisconsin? Her birthday is the 9th of March 1959, and when she was first displayed at a New York toy fair, that was the first one for you. Quite an interesting one considering it's the with all to do with the Barbie movie and everything, so that's a nice little one to throw in there. As well as that, did you know that the tallest man ever recorded was an American giant, Robert Waldo? He lived between 1918 and 1940, and he stood around 8 feet 11 inches. Waldo's size was the result of an abnormally enlarged pituitary gland, I do apologise if I'm pronouncing that wrong. And as well as that, did you know that there aren't 57 varieties of Heinz ketchup? So, and there never were. The company founder, H.J. Heinz, saw that the product should have a number he liked. And that number, funny enough, was 57. So that is it for this week's Fabulous Facts. I've got more interesting related facts for you next week. So do make sure you tune in then to hear some more very, very interesting facts for that part of the show. So let's get some more tunes on, because I must say I've got some very, very good tracks lined up for you now. This next one was a very big hit. It features Kygo and Selena Gomez. This is It Ain't Me, right here on Ipswich Community Radio. This is the Isaac DeMay Show. Enjoy this one, and the next one I've got for you from Sia.

What a tune there. I absolutely love that one from Sia. That was Elastic Heart right here on Ipswich Community Radio. This is the Isaac DeMay Show. Right, so let's carry on with the show today. What have I got coming up for you in the show? I've got stuff like the what's going on in Suffolk. I'll be looking at some of the events that are happening around Suffolk for you over the next upcoming week. And as well as that, I've got plenty of amazing music from some brilliant artists as well. So do stay tuned for all of that, because I must say, it's going to be absolutely fantastic. I can guarantee you're going to love a lot of the music that I have for you in the show. We're now currently sat at just after 20 past one here on the 16th of September. And let's get cracking on with some more music, because, like you know, music is a very big part of the show. Love playing music for you. And here is a bit of The Cool and the Gang. As it's always time to celebrate when it's the Isaac DeMay Show, I thought I might put on a bit of celebration from Cool and the Gang. I've got another absolute banger for you from Europe right next. That is the final countdown coming up right next. But until then, enjoy this one. It's an absolute tune.

from Europe. That was the final countdown right here on Ipswich Community Radio. This is the Isaac DeMay Show. What a tune that was. So let's carry on with the show today, as I've got lots to go on about. And one thing that I always like talking about here on the Isaac DeMay Show is the weather. Now, of course, as the standard British social thing is that, of course, you always have to talk about the weather. It's a social talking point. The weather has been a bit up and down this week, hasn't it? It's been really sunny some days, other days it's been absolutely horrible. And like I say, every single time, it is always typical British weather. You cannot beat it. But to be fair though, today so far, it's been looking really good. Really good. It's about 24 degrees here in Ipswich, partly sunny, and it's just been really weird, because the other day it was absolutely really pouring it out of the heavens with lots of rain. So it's nice to see that there's some sunniness, but I don't know about you, but I think having snow this year would be a massive bonus. I'd love to see some snow here in Suffolk and beyond, in just the UK in general, but we'll have to see. We'll have to see what goes on. Well, let's get some more music on for you. I've got this next one for you, which is an absolute banger. You're going to love this one from Charlie Puth. This is Light Switch. You're listening to the Isaac DeMay Show right here on Ipswich Community Radio. Enjoy this track. And like I said, it's a banger.

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2: Better days are coming, if no one told you. I hate to hear you crying over the phone, dear. For 7 years running, you've been a soldier. But better days are coming, better days are coming for you. So when the night feels like forever,

Dermot Kennedy there with Better Days. A absolutely really inspirational song there for you here on the Isaac DeMay Show on Ipswich Community Radio. Now it's time for the next part of the show today, which is the What's Going On in Suffolk. Now this is the part of the show where every week I look into some of the events that are coming up here in Suffolk this week, so you have an idea of something to do. So without further ado, let's get started, because on the 17th of September, that is tomorrow, at 10 a.m, there's a classic car show in Paddleborough Road in Stoneham Aspel. Now, in association with the Knuckle Busters Car Club, the American Car Show is back again with a large range of American cars, American trucks, and American hot rods all on display. All the cars, trucks, and hot rods will be parading around the showground, hoping to win one of the show enshrined trophies. MC for the day will be an expert commentator, John Price, with lots of show ring and exhibitor chats, chat time, and also there will be a rock and roll bands and DJs, walkabout characters, show ring displays, trade and club stands, auto jumble, and plenty of food and drink. Now, the price is £10 per person, and under 12s go free. Now, as well as that, if the classic car show isn't your thing, tomorrow at 11 a.m. on Saturday the 17th, there's a Heritage Open Day at Bordsey Radar Trust in Bordsey, and to go in there, it's an adult is £8 per person, and children go free. Now, on the 19th of September, there at 7:30, Blood Brothers will be showing at the Ipswich Regent. And it's written by Riley Russell, the legendary Blood Brothers tale. It is a captivating and moving tale of twins who are separated at birth, grow up in opposite sides of the tracks, only to meet again with a fateful consequences. Now, the tickets are starting from £15 for that event. Now, that is unfortunately it for the What's Going On in Suffolk. That part of the show shall return around about the same time next week, so you'll have a chance next week to hear of some of the events that are going in and around Suffolk. But let's carry on with some more music now, as I've got this brilliant one from Jonas Blue featuring JP Cooper. This is Perfect Strangers.

Zayn featuring Sia. That was Dusk Till Dawn right here on Ipswich Community Radio. This is the Isaac DeMay Show. What a tune that was. Now, coming up in the show next week, I've got all the usual shenanigans coming up for you in the show. So do make sure you tune in next week. It's the last show before I go off to university. So, of course, I'll do one final on this day. As well as that, I'll also have one final riddle for you as well. I've also got two more amazing tracks for you for the upcoming artists. I've also got the National Day, the Fabulous Facts, and the What's Going On in Suffolk. All coming up next week in the show, so do make sure you tune in then. But let's get some more tunes on for you. You know I love playing music for you here on the Isaac DeMay Show. So here is a bit of Diplo and Miguel. This is Don't Forget My Love. Remember

Such a good tune. That was absolutely amazing. From Marshmello featuring Khalid. That was Silence right here on Ipswich Community Radio. This is the Isaac DeMay Show. Yes, yes, you know what that means. Unfortunately, it has come to the end of today's show. I do hope you have really enjoyed the show today, because I must say, I really have as well. Now, of course, the Isaac DeMay Show shall return next week for the final time at 11 a.m. here on Ipswich Community Radio. That is next Saturday. So do tune in for the finale of the Isaac DeMay Show once again. Now, of course, you can follow me on social media to keep up to date with all things The Isaac DeMay Show and beyond by following me on social media. Like I said, Isaac the Radio Presenter is the name you're looking for. That is Isaac the Radio Presenter. That is all one word. And that is Isaac, spelled I-Z-A-A-K. That is I-Z-A-A-K. Now, like I said, the last show is next week, so do make sure you tune in then. And I've got one more track to play you to see us through till 2 o'clock this afternoon. And again, I'd like to stress my utmost thanks for tuning into the show today. I do hope you've enjoyed it as much as I have. And this last song I've got for you is an absolute banger. You'll love this one. It is from Ella Henderson and Nathan Dore. This is 21 Reasons. Again, thank you for tuning into the show today. Enjoy this one, because it's an absolute banger of a song.

0: joining me last week in Emma's 80s Hour of Fun, welcome back and you hello. Hope you enjoy what you hear for next hour. And this week is a special show as I've got my dad joining me talking about the singers and bands he saw growing up in the decade. So I'm going to let dad take over for a bit.
1: Thanks, Em. Nothing beats watching your

0: favourite artist or band live. Just played was a song by one of Britain's greatest soul and R&B singers, Ruby Turner, with If You're Ready, Come Go With Me.
1: So to give us a little idea of what we might hear tonight, can you give us a clue?
0: Yeah, tonight is just a snapshot of some of the artist bands that I went to see play live. In the early 80s, the main venue in the area was the Gaumont, now called the Regent. Back then, there were no venues like the size of the O2, with the only large venue at the time being Wembley Arena. So there were chart acts regularly holding concert at regional venues like the Gaumont.
1: Now that's some really interesting information. It will definitely be an exciting show to hear who's previously performed at the Regent and of course other venues. Coming up is a singer who grew up in Essex and who also shared a double bill when performing with Ruby Turner when he was on his UK tour in 1986. If you're a fan of the singer, you'll know that up next will be Billy Ocean. And Dad selected When the Going Gets Tough, the Tough Gets Going. And what made you pick the song, Dad?
0: Well, I can remember it being the 1985 action-adventure comedy film The Jewel of the Nile.
2: When the going gets tough.

0: That was one of Shalimar's finest, A Night to Remember, a band that filled the dance floor in the 80s.
1: And what a lovely fitting song, as tonight's show will be A Night to Remember.
0: Yes, Em, it will. And next up, in my opinion, Britta's answer to the Jackson 5, 5 star with

0: just played was Music and Lights by Imagination. And Dad, why did you select this amazing song for tonight's show?
1: Well, it was just another great dance act that performed at the Gaumont. Next up is an act that actually supported Imagination on that night. Slightly quirky, but without a doubt memorable. Techno Twins with Can't Help Falling in Love.
0: It's quite an interesting cover song, as I would say it's very different to the original 1961 version by Elvis.

0: You've just heard one of the original British jazz funk bands, Shack Attack, with Down on the Street.
1: It's a song that has definitely got that feel-good energy about it without having such a catchy beat to it.
0: Next up, we have another jazz funk great featuring the man with the golden thumbs, Mark King. It's Level 42 with Lessons in Love.
1: And this is a song that I haven't played on my show since February 2023. So it was definitely due to be played again. So let's get to it.

0: Dad, what did you like about chant number one, I Don't Need This Pressure On by Spandau Ballet?
1: This was an early Spandau Ballet when the sound was more raw and not so poppy compared to later albums released by them.
0: So this was when the new romantic scene was starting out then?
1: Yeah, most definitely.
0: Now, I've got a song coming up that has got lots of energy to it, that is by a singer who is probably an icon from the punk music scene during the decade. So it is Aya by Toya, but before we play the tune, what was the thing that you can't forget from seeing her perform?
1: Well, that was an easy one. That would have to be her stage presence and the energy she brought to the performance.

0: next one's going to be the last one for my show this week. And Dad, would you like to do the honours of telling our listeners what it is?
1: Well, we have to go across the border into Essex for this last number. The venue is the Festival Hall in Basildon, and we leave you with the iconic I Found Lovin' by the Fatback Band.
0: I absolutely enjoy listening to I Found Lovin'. So when I found out you saw them live, I thought I just had to play the song's remix by Pete LaFrique, LaFrique Remix, to bring it into today's music. I hope you enjoyed hearing about what acts performed in the area theme show, and of course thanking you for my special guest Dad for coming on my show and sharing your memories at these events. It's been a joy hearing about them. But one last question before the end: who would you have loved to see perform in the 80s that you missed out on?
1: The Human League. But I'm actually lucky enough to be seeing them in a couple of weeks' time, along with a few other 80s artists. Another tick off my bucket list.
0: And tune in next week, where 80s Saga will continue for another theme show. And next Friday's show is a 1984 year show for the second time round. So expect to hear some different but brilliant songs. Also, just a reminder, you can now listen to ICR Film on our app, which you can find in the Play Store for Android devices and the App Store for Apple devices by typing in ICR UK. 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
0: 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This is Ipswich Community Radio. The following programme is a repeat from a previous broadcast, meaning some information may be outdated and we will not be able to receive live interactions. 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

0: time. I'm Rez. 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
1: Hang on a minute, I've got some notes on the back of an envelope here. 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I'm David and I'll be playing you some top drawer offshore sounds. The Rest of the World show, the show that's much cooler than its presenter.
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Hello, so welcome to the Blue Sunflower Show. It's slightly recorded the day before, and we do it live from home, but this is recorded from home, on 4 till 6 on a Monday afternoon. And listen again as well via the ICR UK app, and lots of different ways to listen. We'll go through that later once I find the information, being listening via the website, the ICR UK app. And lots of various different ways to listen back to us and listen live as well. 105.7 FM if you're local in the Ipswich UK area on FM radio. Right, and what should we tell you? That was Sam Roberts. And oh, and thanks, by the way, to all the DJs on ICR before and after me. Lots of good shows on, and also the technicians that keep us live on air and make everything work. Very clever and much appreciated. That was Sam Roberts, the first track we played, and that was Mind Flood, taken from the album Chemical City, and that's from about 2006, about 20 odd years ago. This next track is Low, off of album released, I can't find the date on this, but it's fairly recent, called Hey What. And I think this track is called, I think, because it's very hard to find the track details on the sleeve. I think this track is called, I've got the sleeve in front of me here, The Price You Pay, and in brackets, It Must Be Wearing Out. But I think this is about five years ago, I think, roughly. Anyway, this is Low, and here we go. Off the vinyl version.

Yeah, that's Low off the vinyl version of the album Hey What, and I think that track is hard to, like, say hard to ascertain. Well, that's a good one. The price you pay, and in brackets it must be wearing off. If it isn't, I apologise, but that's Low anyway, and off the album Hey What. The next track we're going to play is on White Knight Records, and this is Tiger Moth Tales is the name of the band, and the track is Spring Fever. This is taken from the album A Song of Spring. Never press that button here, it should all happen.

Yeah, that's on White Knight Records, and that is a band called Tiger Moth Tales, and that is called Spring Fever, taken from the album A Song of Spring. Next track is going to be White Willow. This is called Splinters, and this is off the album Signal to Noise, and this is from about 2006. Here it comes. Yeah.

Yeah, great track from about 20 years ago. That's White Willow is the name of the band, and that is Spinters is the name of the track, and that's taken from the album A Signal to a Noise, and that's on the Laser's Edge record label from, let's say, about 2006. Next track is going to be from about 1972 on CBS. This is Thiers Van Leer of Focus Reputation, I suppose, want of a better word. This is off his solo album Introspection, and this is one called written by Thiers Van Leer called Focus One. This is on CBS Records.

Yeah, a track called Focus One, I do believe, off the album, first solo album by Thiers Van Leer. So I jogged the record tape when I was looking at the sleeve, 1972. And there's also Focus Two on the other side as well. And eventually, obviously, Focus the band made an album called Focus Three as well, didn't it? Double album, great double album. Anyway, that track is from 1972, I do believe, yeah. Right, next track is Last Flight to Pluto and Stay Out of My Mind. And let me find out more information about this, if I can, which is here, and it's taken from the album Random Karma, Fate and Destiny. If I do that, it should play. Here it comes.

Yeah, that's Last Flight to Pluto is the name of the band, and Stay Out of My Head is the title of the track, taken from the album Random Karma, Fate and Destiny, and that's on the White Knight Records. Next track is going to be Iona and called Sky Maps. This track's called Sky Maps, taken from the album The Circling Hour, and this is on Rough Trade Records. Fading in.

Yeah, a band called Iona and a track called Sky Maps. I like that one. And that's on a Rough Trade Records, taken from the album The Circling Hour from around about 20 odd years ago now, which is incredible, isn't it? I hope you enjoyed that on the ICR show, Blue Sunflower show on 4 till 6 on a Monday evening. Or we can listen again lots of various different ways to Ipswich Community Radio. This is me, Steve Mann, broadcasting slightly recorded the day before, but normally do this live, but I thought this one recorded. That's okay. This next track is Jonah Louie, and I think this track is from about 1975. This was a single, and this is called Alleluia Europa, and this is part one. I might play part two. I'll see how I get on, but here it comes here anyway.

Yeah, well, the on the album version, which this is, yeah, it fades back in. I might play the second half of that at the end of the show. That's Hallelujah Europa, part one, Jonah Louie from about 1975. Should have been a hit, I think. It was released as a single, and that is on Stiff Records, I do believe. And let me stop that spinning around and get more information. And yeah, it is, yeah. And oh, Sonnet as well, Sonnet and Stiff. There you go. And that's 1975, Jonah Louie. And Hallelujah Europa, that's part one. We'll play part two maybe later in the show. On the Blue Sunflower Show, this next track is Vimbra and No Trace. And this is off the album Dilapsus.

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Daring, diverse, different.

0: Hang on a minute, I've got some notes on the back of an envelope here. Here we go. 9 a.m. to 11 a.m. every Friday morning, you can listen to the Rest of the World show here on ICR FM. I'm David and I'll be playing you some top drawer offshore sounds. The Rest of the World show, the show that's much cooler than its presenter.
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0: On Monday, the 22nd of June, Suffolk Windrush, in conjunction with Ipswich Community Radio, celebrates 78th annual Windrush Day on the Cornhill, Ipswich. 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
3: A lot of people can't believe it. 2026. 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
1: 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I'm David and I'll be playing you some top drawer offshore sounds. 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

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Digging deep into the vinyl collection to share some wonderful tunes with you, ladies and gentlemen. Mostly disco, a little bit of jazz funk, maybe a little bit of boogie as well. Let's go. We had Touch and Go, Ecstasy, Passion and Pain, featuring Barbara Roy, kicking off the show. Playing right now on turntable number 2.

But what an album it was, ladies and gentlemen. The sound of Log. I know you will. And speaking of Salsa Records, we go from turntable number 2 to turntable number 1, and we go from 1981, rewinding 2 years, to 1979.

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Enjoy me the sounds of Candido dancing and prancing.

0: 79. Of course, the sounds from South Soul Records of Candido. Death Dancing and Prancing.
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Player Something Funky was the request. And the first entry, the first journey into Jazz Funk on today's Soul Explosion, Tom Brown.

on the outside from Arista Records, 1979. From the album Brown Sugar, side one, track one. Oh my goodness, Tom Brown. That was Throwdown on the inside. Just had to wait for the funky guitar to come in. So many great tunes from the Players Associations over the years. This one, 1980, of course, on Vanguard Records.

Definitely feel good vibes fading out on turntable number one. Vanguard Records 1980, the Players Association, the Get Down Mellow Mellow Sound. Certainly nothing mellow mellow about that groove. I was properly getting down, ladies and gentlemen. Now you've got lots of choices out there. 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Just type in Soul Explosion PH5. Hundreds and hundreds of shows for you to listen to and enjoy. I remember when I first heard this one. Absolutely blew me away. Still does today. Airwalk Records 1981. Delia Renee, you're going to want me.

Also got a reissue of that one. I think Moplin was on the mix from maybe 4 or 5 years ago. But this is the original vibe on US 12. Airwalk Records 1981, Delia Renee, You're Gonna Want Me Back.

1977, Columbia Records. The album Come Go With Us, side one, track one, Pockets, Come Go With Me. I tell you what, ladies and gentlemen, I am feeling supercharged and super excited about Summer Soul Vibes 2026. 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VIP, £67.50. And tell you what a lineup. You've got Uncle Funk's Disco Inferno, the House Gospel Choir, and local soulful connections like MJ Soul, my main man Mike, the Ashton Jones Project, Nate James, and Central Line. And on the DJ overtures, DJ Rossi P and the Ipswich.

from 1979. MCA Records, as they transition out of Al Hudson and the Soul Partners and into One Way featuring Al Hudson. That was Music.

0: definitely one from the back of the stack. Eastbourne Records, 1980, Terry Gonzalez. How good it is.
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So just back announcing the last two tunes. There were Sophisticated Ladies from 1977. This Ain't Really Love. And then from 1980. We've been enjoying together 20th Century Fox Records. Of course, The Dells. Marvin Juno on lead vocals. What a vocal it is. All about the paper.

Picking up the Jazz Funk crew, wherever you are, all over this wonderful globe of ours. The sounds of Jupiter Beyond. This is River Dryad.

the USA. High International Records out of the UK. Jupiter Beyond. The River Drive.

Active Vacky Records, 1980. Title track from the album, side one, track one. That's The Sounds of Truth, and that's Coming Home. And I did say there'd be the odd touch of 80s boogie. So we go to 1982.

on the outside from High Rise Records 1982. The jazz man Alphonse moves on with I Don't Want to Lose This Feeling, the long version.

Mango Records, 1979. The Invisible Man's Band, All Night Thing. Just two more from me inside today's Soul Explosion. Oh, where does that 2 hours go? Goes real fast. Time flies when you're having fun. It's been a pleasure having you company, ladies and gentlemen. From TK Disco Records out of Miami, Florida, USA. T-Connection.

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Well, it's a hot day. Welcome to you, and it's me, Graham C, back in this country again, back behind the desk, and we're celebrating today because it is Global Beatles Day.

The Beatles, of course, and All You Need Is Love, and that is their message, and that is why today is Global Beatles Day. Well, why today, you may say to me, Graham C, broadcasting on ICR for the 60s hour. I tell you why it's today, 25th of June. It is because on 25th of June, 1967, the Beatles walked into Studio One at Abbey Road Studios in London and sent a message to the world, broadcast live to probably 400 million people, I think it was, as part of the BBC's Our World programme. The first international satellite television broadcast of their song All You Need Is Love was beamed around the globe. For a few extraordinary minutes, the world was watching together. Decades later, in 2009, lifelong fan Faith Cohen decided this day deserved to be commemorated. From that belief, Global Beatles Day was born. It's a fan-made, fan-run celebration dedicated to the band, their music, and a message that continues to resonate across generations and around the world. Love is all you need, and we certainly do need that message today. It's an annual event embraced by fans spanning generations and continents, but it's a special day today because it is the 40th anniversary of that broadcasting of All You Need Is Love. Listening to that again, I'm always amazed every time I listen to it, how fresh and new it sounds, and the bass playing by Paul McCartney is just terrific. Wonderful, wonderful bass playing. I even remember the programme that was on television as well, black and white, but it's filmed in colour, because they could, and they did. So it's a Beatles special today. It's a Beatles special, just stuff that I like, stuff that I enjoy. Not too many rarities, because it's that kind of programme. I have done Beatles rarities programmes before. This one is just things that I feel like playing, like a couple of these songs about the sun, which is particularly appropriate today. And yesterday. And the player won't work. So there we are. And we'll do something else for the moment. We'll talk amongst yourselves.

Good day, excuse me, Good Day Sunshine, and also, of course, Here Comes the Sun. Here Comes the Sun from Abbey Road, and Good Day Sunshine from Revolver. Good Day Sunshine, of course, was Here Comes the Sun. It's very hot, come on, give me a bit of patience here. Yeah, Here Comes the Sun from Abbey Road, written by George Harrison. George skipped a business meeting to write it at Eric Clapton's house, feeling relieved to escape the dopey accountants. As he said it, it's not bad, not a bad impression. There we are. Anyway, and just when I play Good Day Sunshine, it always reminds me of this.

classic record, Penny Lane, looking back at Paul McCartney's youth, places that he knew about. And that, of course, is what his current album does. It's called The Boys of Dungeon Lane. And it's got tracks about his youth, his childhood, tracks about things he did with George Harrison when they met and so on. It's if you're a Beatles completist, you need to buy it, because it's one of Paul McCartney's going to be one of Paul McCartney's best known albums, I think, to be absolutely honest. Right, what was I going to do now? I was going to do something else, wasn't I? Hang on a moment. I'll do that in a minute. I got distracted by talking about things, and I must not get distracted. It's a terrible habit I do. If you'd like to get in touch and complain about me getting distracted, or request a song perhaps, maybe, or make some sort of comment about music, make some sort of comment about the Beatles. My wife would say, I hate the Beatles, but she doesn't talk like that, but she does say she hates the Beatles, and sorry, I can't really forgive you that, darling. I forgive you almost anything, but not that. But if you'd like to, then you can do that via email. My email here at ICR is graham.cleaver, that's graham.cleaver, C-L-E-A-V-E-E-R, no, just V-E-R, not V-E-E-R, at ipswichcommunityradio.com. So thinking about songs about their childhood and youth and history and that kind of thing, this one's got to be included in that list.

Strawberry Fields Forever, John Lennon song, and a lovely one too. You can hear them experimenting with doing clever things with tapes and stuff. They would ask George Martin, can you do this? And he'd say yes. And that's why, oh, it's coming back. I forgot that.

I am very small. Yeah, and George Martin would say, yeah, I can do that. And they experimented. They pushed the edge of the envelope, and great it was too. Yeah, you can get in touch with me, of course, with social media, if that's what you do. If you're one of my social media chums, then why not have a go at getting in touch that way. With any suggestions, or just say hello. It's nice to know that. Strawberry Fields Forever. I believe that Strawberry Fields has now been turned into a sort of a public area in Liverpool now. I'll check that, but I believe that is the case, and you can actually go there. I've been to Liverpool years ago, did the Beatles things, the Cavern and so on, but looked at their homes from the outside. But I think you can have a look in Strawberry Fields itself, see what that's all about. I was talking about the other day about when one bought singles in the old days. They had two tracks on, unless they were an EP, in which case they probably have four tracks on. But you'd play the A side, of course you would. That's the first thing you'd do. And then you'd play the B side. By the time I bought the single of Day Tripper, I was a bit tired, shall we say, of Day Tripper, because I'd heard it so often on the radio. It's just played on the radio all the time. And so I didn't play Day Tripper first. I turned the record over and I played this.

Once again, terrific bass playing by Paul McCartney. I mean, he always was a good bass player, but he began to be, later in their career, well, mid to late career, he began to become a real virtuoso bass player, and his bass lines are tremendous. What we just heard two sort of acoustic-y type ones, because We Can Work It Out was, I was surprised, sort of almost a folky type thing on the B-side of Day Tripper, and I was seriously into folk music at that time, so that suited me down to the ground. Then we heard Norwegian Wood, which is definitely an acoustic track. Norwegian Wood, brackets, This Bird Has Flown, and then that was from Rubber Soul, which was their sixth album, 1965, and then we moved on to Revolver, and 1966, and Your Bird Can Sing. That's got the wonderful sounding bass on it, and wonderful bass lines, just terrific, and great acoustic guitar, a large part of which was also Paul McCartney. Good stuff. Right, you're listening to Graham C. It's the 60s hour on ICR. I'm here until 12 o'clock. Well, here until 11 o'clock if you're listening to the repeat on Tuesday. But if you're listening to me live on Thursday, then it's from 11 till 12, as you will know. One album which also was created for a TV program in the same way that the track we started with, All You Need Is Love, was Magical Mystery Tour. It was derided at the time. I seem to remember it came out at Christmas. I enjoyed it, but then I was a young person. Oldies didn't enjoy it so much. They thought it was pretty silly, and some of it was. But I think it laid the way for programs like Monty Python, to be absolutely honest. But it starts with this, and I think this is a terrific way to start.

course, it goes straight on to the next track, because it does, that's what it does. It goes straight on, it follows on from the Sgt. Pepper's Lonely Hearts Club Band with a little help from my friends. The original Ringo vocal version, which of course is actually bettered by quite a few people, as we know. Right, so we've just done sort of moving on from 1965 to 1966, 1967, with Sgt. Pepper's Lonely Hearts Club Band. Let's go back to the album before this lot, which is Beatles for Sale from 1964, and another track, About the Sun. That's jolly good too, but the difference, if you listen to them in the right sort of order going backwards, you can really feel that this is simpler than the ones that followed. But still, a jolly good song. I used to love this a lot. Still do, I think.

I love it. All I've got to do with the Beatles, that was 1963. We've gone way back and almost to the beginning of their career, almost to the beginning of their recording output. And you can hear that Paul McCartney's bass was a fuzzier one. It wasn't the Rickenbacker bass that he used some of the time later on. It was the good old Hofner violin bass. And his bass playing was not as adventurous as it was. It tended to be pretty straightforward and so on, but still good stuff. This is me, Graham C, broadcasting from my home studio for ICR, and this is my 60s hour. It's a Beatles special because today is Global Beatles Day. It's now 40 years exactly till they since they recorded in 1967 the film with All You Need Is Love on it. I remember it well. And some fans decided a few years ago that they would hold this day, the 25th of June, every year as a Beatles commemoration day, thinking about their message of peace and love and so on and so forth. And it's a jolly good job too. I don't need to be reminded of the Beatles just on one day of the year. I think about them most days, really. I don't sit in a reverie and think, ah, oh, the Beatles, they were so great. Wish we could have something like it now, because there's a lot of good music now. But the Beatles will always be very, very special.

You may not have heard that version of The Long and Winding Road before, because it's from the Let It Be Naked album. The Let It Be was it's difficult. I mean, they wanted to go back to the basics. They wanted no overdubs. They wanted a basic, simple rock and roll album. Paul McCartney was leading this. You may have seen the films of that on TV with the Get Back project and everything, and it didn't work out right. They fell apart. George Harrison walked out and said he was leaving the band. I think Ringo did as well at one point, but they ended up with an album which actually sold pretty well. Let It Be topped the charts, I think, for 3 weeks.

0: of The Long and Winding Road, recorded 1969, 1970, and it sounds a lot better for it, I think. There we are. Right, thank you for listening. This has been a Beatles special on the 60s Hour on ICR, because it is the Global Beatles Day. It's 40 years since the film and record of Ordinary's Love was put on TV in 1967, 25th of June 1967. Well, it may be a quiz question, and one of the quizzes that you go into if you're a music quiz person, maybe a quiz question. What was the first track on the first Beatles album? You got the first Beatles album, you bought it, very excited, 1963, you put it on, you wondered what the first track was going to be, and it was this. See you in a bit. Cheers, thanks for listening.
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1: 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I'm David and I'll be playing you some top drawer offshore sounds. 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

0: Is it recording yet? Cool, alright. Hello and welcome to Outburst, part of Common Frequencies, a collaboration between Future Female Society, Aspire Black Suffolk, The Hive, and us here at Outreach Youth. We're back with part two of our prize special for 2026. I'm Charlie, and on our last show we heard from Jesse Coburn at Brandon Pride about the importance of celebrating Pride in our local communities. Today we're taking you right into the heart of the event, where Outreach Youth has a stall and spoke to attendees, organisers and supporters to find out what Pride means to them and why events like Brandon Pride matter.
1: I'm Zaya, and we'll also be looking back at Outreach Youth's 20th birthday party, where we celebrated two decades of supporting LGBTQ young people across Suffolk. During the celebrations, we caught up with young people, trustees, volunteers and supporters to hear their stories, memories and reflections on what Pride means to them.
0: So stay with us as we continue celebrating Pride Month, sharing voices from across our community and marking 20 years of Outreach Youth.
1: Let's kick things off with some music. Charlie, what song do you want to start us off with?
0: My song is Daisies by Justin Bieber.
1: Great choice, Charlie. You're listening to Outburst on Common Frequencies, part of our Pride Special 2026. Here's Daisies by Justin Bieber.

0: Hi there, I'm at Brandon Pride, and who are we here with today?
1: I'm Larissa Watson, and I'm from Brandon.
0: Nice.
2: I'm Katrina Hampton, I'm from Brandon.
0: Lovely to meet you both, and, well, how are you finding the event so far?
1: It's very nice, it's nice community spirit, and we're just here to enjoy the afternoon, listen to some good music and have some fun.
0: Great.
2: Lots of stalls, lots of things for the children to do, food stalls also, music, just here to have a good time.
0: And what does Pride mean to you two?
1: Well, Pride to me means everyone should be inclusive, love is love, and everyone should just love each other and get on. It doesn't matter who or what you are, just love each other and just be happy and enjoy life.
2: Everyone's who they are.
0: Yeah.
2: And you just accept everyone, they're all human, and you love who you love at the end of the day.
0: Yeah, thank you very much, guys.
3: Thank
0: Cheers.
3: You.
0: Hello, Sue.
4: I'm the vice chair.
0: Very nice. And can you tell us a bit about your organisation and what they do?
4: Yep, we formed Brandon Pride 3 years ago because we felt there was a need for people to have representation locally, and especially young people, for somewhere for them to go to find information, to feel that they belong to the community. And I think that's the most important thing, that everybody feels that they belong and have a place.
0: Absolutely.
4: And can be themselves.
0: Yeah. And what is it important for you to be at Brandon Pride today?
4: I'm an ally, and I feel that we should encourage people to be allies, as well as encouraging people from the LGBT community, because without that, we can't spread the word that Pride's for everybody and not just for the queer community.
0: Yeah, absolutely. And the last one is, what makes you proud this year about the whole event and what's going on?
4: It's just seeing how much it means to people that are coming here, really, and that we've got so many people here, some for the first time, some have come every year, and you know, there's so many children here, so those people that say that Pride isn't for children, it should be kept from them, just look around you, there's so many children here, and it's a family event.
0: And looking around, I'm seeing some magnificent stalls and stands, and I'm here with Jessie, who's the chair of Brandon Pride, and could you tell me a bit about what's going on and some of these stalls?
5: Yeah, so we've got loads of stalls here. We've got local traders, we've got crafters, we've got people with information sharing it with the people here, which is amazing. We've got food stalls, ice cream, cocktails, so it's all going off today.
0: Absolutely. And with Brandon Pride, obviously setting up's a hard job in itself. How's that gone today?
5: Yeah, you should know as well, because you were here setting up too, yeah. And the wind has been crazy.
0: Absolutely.
5: But everyone's persevered, everyone's got what they need. And now we're just literally, I can see all of these flags now just waving in the wind, and it just looks perfect.
0: It does. What are you most proud of this year for Brandon Pride?
5: I think just looking around, the turnout, I would say, is probably double what it was last year. It is amazing just to see so many smiling faces, laughing, paint, powder everywhere, because we had a rainbow colour on earlier, which was brilliant. They've got rainbows on their cheeks, medals on their chests. It just looks so nice.
0: And finally, in three words, could you describe what Brandon Pride is?
5: Three words. Brandon Pride. I guess like one of the obvious ones is community, like, which you can definitely see as we're looking around. Colourful, because of the paint powder from our run. And what's another one? Gay?
4: Yeah, gay.
0: Thank you very much for talking to us today. It's been great.
5: No, you're so welcome. Thank you for chatting with us
0: no
5: and
0: worries.
5: For being here. We love you guys so much.
0: Thank you very much.
6: Hi, my name's Lorraine, and I'm here representing Bury St Edmunds Pride, and we agreed to volunteer here to support and help Brandon Pride for the day.
0: And I heard you were at Bury Pride last week, and tell me a bit how that was like.
6: It was absolutely awesome. It completely blew our minds. We'd got no idea how many people were going to turn up when we were organising it. We've kind of had some figures in our head. Last year we knew we'd got 200, so we thought, great, if we get 200 again, that'd be fantastic. We estimated we had over 500 people come through.
0: That's a lot.
6: And we had some amazing stories, absolutely amazing stories on the day of people actually coming out, ripping the band-aid off on the day, which was fantastic.
0: Amazing. And what inspired you to get involved with Brandon Pride today?
6: So what we decided last year when we were really pushing with Bury St Edmunds Pride is that what we wanted to do was to actually team up with some local prides and we'd work together. So we've been working with Jessie and with Sue. Jessie's the chair from here and Sue's on the committee. And so what we're going to try and do is do some kind of collabs as well. So maybe some wellbeing walks and that kind of thing. But ultimately, support each other because these things can be really, really difficult. Absolutely. And really exhausting as well.
0: And lastly, what are you most proud about of Pride and Pride today?
6: The community. The community, everybody coming together. For us, being really, really rural, even Bury St Edmunds, yeah, it's rural. Mm. We need allyship. We can't do this without the allies.
0: Absolutely, yeah.
6: We absolutely need. They're part. They're for as far as I'm concerned, they're within the queue from the LGBTQIA. They're fundamental. And to see something like this, that so many people have actually come together and actually saying, you know what, you're okay, you're right. Yeah, we're here and we'll support
0: absolutely
6: everybody from the community. Which is important.
0: Thank you very much. Cheers.
6: Thank you. Lovely chatting to you.
0: Lovely chatting to you too. Thank you very much.
6: Cheers.

0: So that was Omar Apollo with Less of You. We had an amazing time at Brandon Pride and want to say a huge thank you to everyone who stopped by our stall, shared their stories and celebrated with us. It was fantastic to see so many people coming together to support and uplift the LGBTQ+ community, and we're already looking forward to doing it all again next year. But the celebrations don't stop there. Earlier this month, Outreach Youth marked a very special milestone, our 20th birthday party. We spent the afternoon celebrating decades of supporting LGBTQ+ young people across Suffolk, catching up with old friends, hearing from supporters, trustees and young people, and reflecting on just how far we've come. Our host Charlie was there chatting to guests throughout the day and capturing some brilliant moments and conversations. So let's hand over to Charlie and take a look back at Outreach Youth's 20th birthday celebrations.
1: I'm here at the 20th anniversary outreach party. Who am I here with today?
2: My name is Cad Taylor. I come from the Hive Community Project in Ipswich and also work at Radio Suffolk actually as well.
1: Nice. And what do you do?
2: Well, the Hive is a social and community project, and it is for everyone, and we're really passionate about that. It's not a siloed this group or that group. It's a social space where everyone can come together. We celebrate who we are. It's about people belonging in a space. We have social sessions, we have events, we do have a sewing group. We try to go out and about. We're looking to do some food projects and some nature stuff. So it's all about taking people into spaces, people being comfortable. We've just done a film actually with Dance East, if you know that organisation, and we did that was new for us to do a big, beautiful, creative film project. So we do whatever's going on, really.
1: Great. And as you said, you're from the Hive. What type of organisation is that, and like, what do they do?
2: Yeah, so the Hive is a community interest company. It's like a slightly different word, but basically means charity.
1: Yeah.
2: And honestly, we were a building. For 4.5 years, we had a space on Norwich Road, which is like the most diverse street in Suffolk. We're really proud of that. Our landlord sold the building, which is a bit annoying. So we're now like, we're nomadic. We were in AMP Studios, which we loved. We were the other day with a mansion. We've been in community gardens. We tried to go take people to different places now because we don't have a specific home. But actually, and it's the summer, so that's kind of paid off for us. Whilst we say that, I should say to you and your colleagues, we found a new home at Tower Street. So the Hive looks like it's folding in very close to Outreach, actually.
1: And my last question for you, what does Pride mean to you?
2: Pride means to me, going back to the word belonging, people being exactly who they are and what they want to be and being that in the space that they live, and everyone deserves that. My heart is a flaming fireball of social justice, and that could mean anything. And with the context of Pride, it's about celebrating who you are and everyone around you and allies, making sure that you are safe in that space and just absolutely vibing that. Yeah. And if there's ever a moment where people don't feel that sense of the pride, then it's our job as exterior allies and friends to make sure that we put everyone in a position where they're living their best life.

0: Hi, I'm here at the 20th anniversary of Outreach. And who am I here with today?
1: You're here with George Clark. And I am a trustee, one of the trustees of this brilliant charity. And very happy to be here. It's been a good time.
0: Yeah, it has. And tell me a bit about what you do as your role in all of this.
1: As a trustee, and I'm quite new to it, I used to be a youth worker with Outreach. I work with, I think there's 8 of us, and we oversee that everything in the charity is working really well. We tell Andy and Isaiah we appreciate them because they do an amazing job, as well as all the other guys who work within Outreach. We just keep it going, source funding, make sure money's going where it needs to go, make sure that things are planned and put into place. That's an amazing team.
0: Yeah. And as you said, you're a trustee. Yep. Are you a certain organisation, or are you just like a...
1: I am just an
0: person?
1: Outreach youth trustee.
0: Amazing. And my last question is, what does pride mean to you?
1: Pride. Well, it's about being proud of who you are and not being afraid of being who you are. I spent a long time being uncomfortable with who I am. Back in the dark ages, like Andy. In the 80s and 90s, it was very difficult to be gay, and especially at school. Now, completely different, but tricky in its own way. So it's, pride to me is being who you want to be without hurting anybody else, and being proud of who you are.
0: Absolutely. Wow. Thank you very much.
1: And you're very welcome.
0: Thank you very much.
1: Thank you.
0: Cheers.
2: Hi there, my name's Ruth. I am a trustee here at Outreach Youth. I'm their newest one. I also work at Ipswich Academy as a head of year and a teacher.
0: Amazing. And what other things do you do?
2: What other things I do? In my spare time?
0: Yeah, or like what your job consists of.
2: So in my spare time, I'm a netball umpire. That's probably my biggest thing, other than, of course, being a mum to an incredible human, James, who accesses the Outreach Youth Service. Part of my job is around pastoral behaviour, working with students to ensure that they get their best opportunity and they are their best person that they can be.
0: And from the organisations you said you came from, what type of things do they do?
2: So I think, if I'm honest, schools are always a little bit scared to get involved in LGBTQ because I think they're worried that parents aren't on board with their child's journey, and so they don't want to be the people that are kind of pushing a like turning people gay.
0: Yeah.
2: And I think that for me, that's one of my most important pledges to Outreach Youth as a trustee, is to widen that opportunity. Within school, we celebrate people's authentication, like them being authentic to themselves, whatever that may be. And so for me, my focus is always giving them that opportunity to have that space and to feel safe in that space.
0: And finally, what does pride mean to you?
2: So we recently looked at this at school, and the opposite of pride is shame. And so for me, pride is about being able to have the safe space to be your authentic self, to have space and safety to discover what that is, what that looks like, and who you want to be through no pressure of anybody else, just being able to have that safe space to explore yourself, discover yourself, and once you know who you are, and that doesn't have to be an instant thing, that can be something that grows and changes over time, but once you have that, to be able to say I am who I am and I'm proud of who I am, and I intend to live the life that I should have and I want to have. And as far as I'm concerned, as long as you work hard and you're kind, I think anything else goes.
0: Yeah, absolutely. Well, thank you very much for your time.
2: No problem.
0: That's all for me at the moment.
2: Thanks so much.
0: You.

0: Who are my heroes today?
1: I'm Anne Jo Joseph.
0: Amazing. And tell me a bit about yourself and what do you do?
1: I'm a radio presenter, I'm a DJ, and I'm a community worker.
0: Amazing. And are you a part of any organisations around outreach or less around organisations?
1: Yeah, we share our building with Outreach Youth for Future Female Society. Amazing. And we do our Girls Where You At group in the outreach room, which Amazing. We're very grateful for. And yeah, I love Andy. I was part of Soul with Isaiah a couple of years ago at the Hive. So yeah, it means a lot to me.
0: Amazing. And my last question is, what does pride mean to you?
1: Pride is everything. Pride is, you know, accepting who you are, being able to live your authentic life authentically. It means being distracted by all the queer people walking past this interview. It means being comfortable in realizing that you might not be the same as everyone else, but who you are the same as, you will eventually find your people and be able to accept that you can live your life to the fullest as you wish to.
0: Absolutely. Well, thank you very much for your time.
1: Thank you.
0: That's all we need, really.
1: Thank you.
2: Next up on the show, we took our CEO and a young person from the Soul Project over to Sizewell C to meet a member of their Pride Network and learn more about LGBTQ inclusion in the organisation. During the visit, we spoke to Michael High, a sustainability specialist at Sizewell C and chair of the Pride Network. He shared insights into the network's work, the importance of visibility in the workplace, and how Sizewell C is creating a culture where everyone can be themselves. We'll hear that interview in just a moment, but first let's break things up with another track.

0: Hello, I'm Gu, any pronouns, and today we're sat here at the Sizewell Sea Centre with...
1: Michael, hi, he, him, and I'm a sustainability specialist at Sizewell Sea and part of the Pride Network.
0: Hello Michael, it's lovely to meet you and I'm really interested to find out more about you and your role at Sizewell Sea. So let's warm up with some quick questions. How would your friends describe you?
1: So my friends would probably describe me as hardworking, too hardworking. I think I'm a reliable friend, so I think I try to deliver on what I say I'm going to do. So I think words mean a lot, and I think I always turn up when I say I'm going to turn up. And probably the third thing would be caring. So I think I really care about people in general and kind of social justice, equality, and just making sure that things are equal. Just care about people and the planet.
0: What did you want to be growing up? Like, did you always know that this was going to be like the job path that you would follow or something else?
1: Yeah, so growing up, I think I really enjoyed the sciences. So I enjoyed maths, biology, physics, chemistry. And I think I thought I wanted to be a dentist. And then my mum got a job as an admin assistant and an orthodontist. And I could see that the role wasn't very glamorous. So I decided not to be a dentist and instead pursue something related to climate change. And then when I was leaving high school, I chose to do chemical engineering because I thought it would unlock the most potential kind of job opportunities post-university and help me get into sustainability. So I didn't really have a specific career in mind, just the kind of area I wanted to get into.
0: Okay. You mentioned school and like being more into the STEM subjects. What would you say you were like at school?
1: I was very nerdy. Yeah, I was probably a bit quieter. I think, yeah, I didn't come out in my first school. So after GCSEs, my school, it was kind of not a great school. They're kind of targeted for Cs, and then they just didn't offer the sciences after results in GCSE. So I had to quickly find a new school to go to. And then I went to my sixth form college. That was a much better school. And I was able to come out. And so I think there I was much more authentically myself. So you kind of have two different parts of me, one at the first school, one at the second. And also at the first school, I'm one of triplets, so I was kind of known as being a triplet. And then in my second school, no one knew I was a triplet until they, you know, found out. So it's kind of being able to carve your own identity kind of separately in the second place.
0: And like kind of like the realm of like identity, like what do you enjoy doing outside of work?
1: So this will be not a surprise to anyone that knows me if they listen to this, but tennis is like my number one thing in the world. I just love tennis, in particular women's tennis. So I love to play tennis, I love to watch tennis. I have a cat, which I have a tattoo of.
0: Oh my gosh.
1: He is a gorgeous angel on this earth. So I love to, yeah, hang out with my cat, my partner, and play some tennis.
0: Another question, like, what does Pride personally mean to you? Because you mentioned, like, going to the college and coming out then, yeah?
1: Yeah, so I always think for me, Pride is a lot about Pride Month, and I'm quite a reflective person, I think. So I like any arbitrary excuse to reflect. So, like, New Year's resolutions, I'm massive on. And then my birthday's halfway through the year, so there's, like, two points in the year I can reflect on myself that I love to do. I think Pride as well, I love to reflect on the previous year to see, you know, how we're trending. Like, are we getting better? Is it getting worse? But overall, I think Pride Month I love just because so much of our history has been kind of hidden, and it's just such an opportunity to be open, present, and to be loud and to make noise, and just to gain attention, I think.
0: So do you go to Pride parades, much Pride events and stuff during the year?
1: So I used to go a lot as a teen, and I think now, and I don't know whether, and maybe this is a positive, where I get so comfortable, I forget that it is Pride Month sometimes. I forget that there is and also Wimbledon's always on near Pride, the parade. So I just forget sometimes it is on, and then I'm like, in London, I'm like, why is it so busy? Why does everyone look so openly gay today? And yeah, I was always surprised. I was like, oh yeah, it's Pride. And then I'll just go along to the parade. So yeah, I think it used to mean a lot more. And I think it was a way to feel really safe in the city. And that's what I enjoy the most, probably. It's just like feeling like the community is so visibly around you.
0: Do you have any songs you'd like to play after this segment?
1: Oh, probably I'm Coming Out, Diana Ross. But also, if you can play a live version, it's I'm Coming Out / The Boss from 1981. It's also one of RuPaul's favourite live performances. So.

0: So going back to growing up in London, as you mentioned, what do you think like the community was like there, like growing up and stuff like that? Do you think it was able, do you think you were able to like be more out?
1: Yes, I think, so I'm from South London, so a place called Carshalton. And I think growing up, I see the kind of dichotomy of London, of like kind of South London. I grew up in a slightly, I guess, poorer environment. So it was different in my area that was a bit more rough compared to going into Central. So it was almost like being reserved where I was growing up and then being able to go into the city and feeling a lot more open and free and less kind of at risk. So I think that's not necessarily locally I had much exposure to community, but going into Central, yeah, it was kind of hanging around Soho or, you know, anywhere like that, or in Southwark, and just seeing a lot more expression.
0: Do you have like a memorable story linking to coming out?
1: Yes, I came out at 16, but actually my mum had just asked me if I was gay, which was fun because it was a shock that she'd asked me that. I must have been so obviously gay that she felt the need to ask. And I said yes, and she was just doing the ironing and she was like, oh, cool, that's fine. And then 2 years later, my other triplet came out. And then 2 years after that, my third triplet came out. So it was a succession of gay triplets. They grew up at the same time as me, so we have a lot of the same references and we're really good friends, and it's, yeah.
0: So what do you do at Sizewell C, like your job and stuff like that?
1: So my job is, so I'm a sustainability specialist within the sustainability function. So I work across the business to try and embed sustainability into kind of everyday decision-making. So kind of everyone has a role to play in sustainability, and I try to kind of enable those people to make the right decisions to help the project. So the project has a lot of different commitments related to sustainability and social value, and trying to, you know, get jobs across Suffolk and spend across different regions of the UK. And in particular, my focus is on carbon. So that's like how many kind of carbon dioxide emissions associated with how we build the projects. So how much fuel we use, how much concrete we pour, and trying to do that most efficiently as possible, which can also save money too. So yeah, my role is really trying to enable the business to be sustainable.
0: Yeah, so how did you get into that?
1: It's interesting. So I spoke about my GCSEs and A-levels earlier. So I'd always had a bit of a climate change kind of motivation. And so yeah, I studied chemical engineering at university, and then I managed to do a year abroad at the University of Melbourne, which is an amazing experience. And I kind of lived in London my whole life, went to UCL, which is University College London. And I was like, where's the furthest I can get away from is Australia. So I studied there and I had a module on carbon capture and storage. So when I returned to the UK, I wanted a sustainability job, but there weren't really many out there. So I decided to kind of hedge my bets and do a PhD in carbon capture. So I studied at Imperial College and did my PhD for 5 years, and I was able to get exposure to a lot of different things. Like, I worked on the Climate Change Committee at the Welsh Parliament. I did a lot of consultancy work. I worked with kind of research bodies and policy institutes on climate change, and was able to get a lot of exposure and try to hone in onto what I wanted. But I think the big thing is that I think for a lot of my life, I felt like I needed to have a career path, and I was just looking around like, I don't know what I want to do. And everyone else seems to know the next step. And I didn't really know any professionals. Like, growing up, the only professionals I knew were teachers and my GP. So I didn't really know what professional life was. And I think it is just a case of right time, right place. And this job just came up at the right time. And I was able to go into Sizewell just because it was available. And I'm interested in energy and sustainability. And yeah, now I think I'm able to kind of forge a career path. Now I've started in something that interests me.
0: What do you most enjoy about your job in general?
1: So what I like about this job is that I feel like I'm making a huge impact on a kind of regional, national level. And just on this project in the first year, I've been able to save, you know, tons of carbon, actual savings versus theoretical savings. And yeah, the scale of the project is huge. You know, it's a multi-billion pound project. You've got a huge commitment to the region. So, you know, you're just working in something that is actually affecting people's lives and also wider UK kind of decarbonisation agenda. So yeah, I think impact is the big thing. It's so interesting. Yeah, I'm really interested by my job.
2: Talking about affecting people's lives, I know you're heavily involved in the Pride Network. Could you tell me a little bit about how that affects you personally?
1: I think I'm a very value-driven person. That's kind of why I chose this career in sustainability and climate change. And I think being able to be part of a network that represents similar people, I just like to be part of the network to show visibility and to be able to kind of still tackle issues that are present in the kind of LGBTQ plus community, especially around. So a big thing for me is that in 65 countries globally, it's still illegal to be gay. You know, I think a lot of people don't know that. That's like literally a third of countries worldwide. So I like to just raise awareness on very specific things.
0: Thank you so much for chatting with us today, Michael. It was interesting to know about you and your job. Do you have a message for any young listeners?
1: Yes, I guess my parting message will be to relax, because I think I spent too much of my youth being stressed about studying or figuring out what I wanted to do, and if I just tried to enjoy it more, I think it would have been a lot better. So yeah, try and relax and be happy. This is Will You Still Love Me Tomorrow by the Shirleys.

0: And that's all we've got time for in today's edition of Outburst. A huge thank you to everyone who spoke to us at Brandon Pride and everyone who joined us to celebrate 20 years of Outreach Youth. It's been fantastic hearing so many different voices share what Pride means to them and why community, visibility and acceptance remain so important.
1: Pride is about celebrating who we are, remembering those who came before us and continuing to work towards a world where everyone can be their authentic selves without fear or discrimination. While Pride is a celebration, it's also a reminder that there's still work to be done to ensure LGBTQ people are safe, supported and heard.
0: I've been Charlie.
1: I've been Isaiah.
0: And we'll be back soon with more stories, conversations and music from across Suffolk communities. Let's finish with a song. Isaiah, would you like to choose the last song?
1: Ooh, I would. I think we should go with Pink and White by Frank Ocean.
0: Absolutely, let's get that on. Until next time, take care of yourselves and each other. Goodbye.

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1: Hi, I'm Rez. 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
1: Good afternoon, and welcome to my show, Midday at the Oasis, with me, DJ Entice. Got a packed show for you this afternoon. Gonna dip around the 80s, 90s, and 2000s, and I've got a special treat for you later. Starting for this one, it's Greg Henderson. It's called Dreamin'. From 1982, released on Sam Records.

back onto turntable number one. This is the Dave Matthews Band. One Step. 1998. Traveling through the years here.

on to turntable number two. Round and round, you're turning. It's Downside Up. Downside Up. It's by Colleen and Webb. You turn me inside. I know it's hot.

That was Downside Up. Now we're going to move on to turntable number one. It's called Let Love Shine. Special shout going out to Eve Marie, who's out there sat down in her deck chair in the sunshine in her garden, checking out the show. Thanks for joining. Special shout going out to the lovely Kira Knight. And of course, Little Max. I appreciate every single one of you who joined the show on Saturdays with me. It's an absolute pleasure.

And a shout out to Paul Geiler and Paul Fletch. Want to invite you out to our intergalactical ride through space. Buddies now to mix, I tell ya. Time and love and peace while we look at the stars. Also shout out to my brother, Colin. To the right, Colin Brown. See the moon with the urban soul. My IT specialist. How can we define any way to let our spirit shine? Don't take a mastermind. Know that love is the greatest thing that you can find. It's embarrassing today. I panicked. My brother always comes to the rescue just before the show.

shout going out to Joe Fox. Hope you're well. And get well, Stevie G.

That was lovely. Love, sorry, let love shine. Oopsie. The pressure. This one's called The Pressure.

course, this is MF Robots. What a talented band. We saw them at Summer Vibes last summer. Get your tickets. It's going to be another killer this year, I think. Not long to go, eh?

That was MF Robots, The Pressure. Okay, back to turntable number one. Andrew Rindell, it's the 8080. Rule. Special shout out to MJ Song.

just made a little mistake there. Okay, this one's, I see you had something special for you today. This is MJ Soul and his new release coming out in a few weeks' time, right? Literally just downloaded it. Let's listen to this and stop my chat. Thank you, MJ. Oh, I'm liking this.

That was our very own MJ Soul. What a track. Thank you, Mike. That's out on the 2nd of July. It's called Don't You Ever Stop Believing. Back onto turntable one. It's Can You Handle It?

Thank you. Thank you, everyone, for joining this afternoon. Hope I've kept your head nodding, at the very least. Enjoy the rest of your sunshiny day.

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Hello, everyone, on this horribly hot day. This is Tommy Lambert here on ICR 105.7 FM, Ipswich Community Radio. This is Tommy's Rock and Metal Mayhem, and I am here for the next 3 hours playing you the best in rock, metal, cheese, and all sorts of nonsense. We start off the show with a brand new track by a band called Kickin' Valentina. New band for me. Never played them on the show before, but really good stuff, really good sound. The track was called Rock and Roll Casualty. And it's basically about all the different rock stars and metal stars, etc., who have lost their lives during their time in rock and metal. And the album, Anthems from the Underground, it comes out on the 28th of August. It's a really hot day today. Not a fan of this weather at all. My favourite time of the year is always winter or autumn, one of the two. I just don't like being forced to be hot. And I'm not a fan of the heat. Even when I was a little kid, I was always very adverse to hot conditions. Because when I was a kid, I was a skinny little rake. So being a bigger guy, it doesn't help. It's not the reason. But tomorrow, guys, it's going to be even hotter, especially here in Suffolk. So if you are thinking of going out in the heat, what's wrong with you? And also, I will have to say this, if you are taking dogs out in this weather, apart from very late at night or very early in the morning, all I'm going to say is there's something wrong with you. You need to take a good look in the mirror and say, what are you doing with your life? But enough from me moaning and groaning on the radio. Lots of brand new ones coming up on today's show. Got a brand new one coming up by Velveteen Queen. The brand new track by Deep Purple. The brand new track from Night Ranger. One from John Deva and the Rockets of Love. The brand new track from Coldwoods. The brand new one from King Ultra Mega. And that's featuring Lizzie Hale and Dave Cruzan. The brand new track from Any Given Sin. One from Coven Japan. And one by Amberian Dawn. There is no three of a kind for this week. But I'm hoping to bring it back at some point. It's just there's so much good music out at the moment. If I do a three of a kind set, it takes away from other bands, but I will try and add them back in if the desire is given to me. Right, let's carry on now. This is Velveteen Queen. It's the brand new one from them. I love playing this band because they're so good. The album, The Greater Good, comes out the 18th of September, and this is the brand new single. It's called Adrenaline.

Whenever I listen to Thunder, which who that was, I always just think, I don't think I've ever heard a bad album by them. They're one of those timeless bands, British rock, that have never put out a bad album. Seriously, and I don't think there's ever been a time where I've been listening to one of their albums and thought, I don't like this track, I'm going to skip it. So that was Thunder from their 2021 album, All the Right Noises. That was You're Gonna Be My Girl. Before that, it was Tina Turner from 1986's Break Every Rule album. That was Back Where You Started. And before that, it was Velveteen Queen, a brand new one from them called Adrenaline. And their new album, The Greater Good, comes out the 18th of September. Hope you're all trying your hardest to keep cool out there. Right, this is Deep Purple. It's the brand new one from them. Their album called Splat comes out the 3rd of July. I love how they've gone back to their roots and how awesome they sound right now. This is the brand new single. This is Guilt Trippin'.

That was LA Guns, one of their more well-known tracks. And you know, that's not usually something I would do, but I just really love that track. Yeah, that was LA Guns with Electric Gypsy from their self-titled album from 1988. Before that, it was Gary Moore from 1984's Dirty Fingers. That was Kidnapped. And before that, it was the brand new track by Deep Purple. The album Splat comes out the 3rd of July. And that was a track called Guilt Tripping. Now, just be reminded that Ian Gillan is going to be coming to Ipswich. Now, if it's something you like, then that's cool, but it's definitely not for me, because I'm all about, if I'm paying out for a concert or a gig or whatever you want to call it, right, and I'm getting out of this house and I'm paying for the transport and the travel and all that stuff, the food and drink and the ticket, I'm going to want something that's going to be worth my while. But I can't say that I would be interested in going to see Ian Gillan now, because the tour that he's currently going, it's just spoken word, and it's literally just him sat in the middle of a stage on a chair talking. I couldn't deal with that for 2 hours. Now, if he was playing music from his back catalogue and performing, I would go 100%, because as everyone should know by now, Ian Gillan is an absolute and utter legend in the music business. He's made so much amazing music, but I just couldn't sit there and listen to him just talk for 2 hours, pay a premium for the ticket, plus the travel, plus everything else. Nah, I couldn't deal with it. But if it's for you, he is coming to Ipswich soon. Right, this is Night Ranger. Now, the Best of Night Ranger comes out on the 28th of August, and they've re-recorded quite a few tracks from their back catalogue for this compilation. I have pre-ordered it on vinyl. Quite cheap too, so if you're a fan of vinyl or just music in general, pre-order it, because it's going to be good. This is the 2026 recording of You Can Still Rock in America, and it's their brand new track.

Hey, everybody, this is Tim, Mike, John, and Rocco of Fever Tree, and you're listening to Tommy's Rockin' Metal Mayhem on ICRFM. Turn it

How cool was that? That was John Norum, N-O-R-U-M. Or it might be Norum, I don't know. But as you heard, that was Glenn Hughes on vocals. So in 1992, John Norum released the album Face the Truth, and that was the title track. Really awesome stuff. Before that, it was Scarhaven. It was a 2025 track from them called Changing. Nope, not Chris Cornell, but you would damn well think so. How awesome. Seriously. Before that, it was Night Ranger with a new recording of You Can Still Rock in America. And that's taken from the Best of Night Ranger, which comes out the 28th of August. It's a bunch of re-recorded tracks and original studio tracks, all put into a brilliant compilation, some of their best tracks. And yeah, you can guarantee that I have pre-ordered it on vinyl. It's only $21.99 to pre-order on vinyl on Amazon at the moment. So I suggest you go and do it, because it's a great compilation, some of their best tracks. Now, this is John Deva and the Rockets of Love, their album, Your Favorite Drug. It comes out 16th of October, the day after my birthday. This is cool. It's really blimmin' cool. This is Smile, S-M-I-L-E.

All right, that was Dorothy from the album Gifts from the Holy Ghost from 2022. That was Touched by Fire. How awesome and hard rocking was that? Before that, it was Anvil from the classic 1982 album Metal on Metal. It's All I Crave. I love that damn album. That was Scenery. And before that, it was John Deva and the Rockets of Love, a brand new single from them called Smile, which is stylized as S-M-I-L-E, all in capital letters. And that was from the album Your Favorite Drug that comes out the 16th of October. Now, another brand new one. This is Cold Woods, C-O-L-D. I'll try that again, shall I? C-O-L-D-W-A-R-D-S. It's a brand new single from them called This Song's For You, and it's not actually out until tomorrow, but I'm going to play it today.

All right. Robert Plant. From his 1983 album, The Principle of Moments, Robert Plant with Other Arms. Before that, it was Cher, re-recording her version of Bang Bang, My Baby Shot Me Down. She originally wrote that. Well, actually, no, she didn't. Sonny Bono did. 1987, from her self-titled album, it was the rockier version, an excellent version of Bang Bang, My Baby Shot Me Down. And before that, it was Coldwoods, C-O-L-D-W-A-R-D-S. It's a brand new single from them that is actually released tomorrow, but I played it today. A song called This Song's For You. All right, what's next? This is King Ultra Mega. Definitely a, what's the word? Tribute to Soundgarden. But this is featuring Lizzie Hale of Hailstorm and Dave Cruzan, of course. This is the brand new single. This is Loud Love.

Ah, some classic Aussie there. From the album The Ultimate Sin from 1986, that was the title track. Easily one of my most favourite guitar solos of all time in that track. Especially watching people like Jakey Lee and Zakk Wylde play that guitar solo. It's just, it's crazy. Before that, it was Patriarchs in Black. Their album, Completely Covered in Black, came out this year, and that was their cover of the Led Zeppelin classic, Kashmir. And before that, it was King Ultra Mega featuring Lizzie Hale and Dave Cruzan. That was Loud Love, brand new single from them. Another brand new one now. This is a band called Any Given Sin. This is their brand new track. This is called Until We Disappear.

All right, that was Rob Zombie from his latest album, The Great Satan, which came out on February 27th. That was a track from it called Tarantula. Before that, it was Voyager from 2009's I Am the Revolution. That was On the Run from the World. And before that, it was Any Given Sin, brand new one from them called Until We Disappear. Right, this is cool. This is Coven Japan. The album Promised Land comes out 24th of July. This is Samurai Rising.

Love me a bit of Motorhead. Especially that guitar solo. What was that? That didn't fit into a Motorhead track, but I damn appreciated it. That was from the 2004 album Inferno. That was Keys to the Kingdom. Before that, let's just say it was renovated music. The 80s hairband version of the Gummy Bears theme tune. And before that, it was Coven Japan, brand new one from them called Samurai Rising. And the album Promised Land, it comes out the 24th of July. Right, what's next? This is Amberian Dawn. It's the final brand new track of the show. The album Temptation's Gates, it comes out tomorrow. This is Moon.

0: Great stuff there from Raven. Ah, yes, we love a bit of Raven on this show, don't we? That was from the album Extermination from 2015. That was the excellent Battle March and Tank Treads, The Blood Runs Red. Before that, it was Megadeth from their latest album. I still don't believe it's their final album. I don't believe it. It was their cover of Metallica's Ride the Lightning. And when I first heard that, I thought, oh, it's going to be a bit silly. No. As you heard, it was a good version. And before that, it was Amberian Dawn. Brand new single from them called Moon. And the album Temptations Gates, it comes out tomorrow. Shall we go a little bit bluesy? Because why not? 1992! Why am I talking like this? 1992! My dad was down at Wembley, where they were recording this lovely album, AC/DC Live. Yep, 1992, bit of AC/DC. This is The Jack.
1: We're going to do a song that you might know. A song about a dirty woman. A song called She's Got the Jack. Yeah!

0: Hey, this is Burton from Arms to Oblivion, and you're listening to Tommy's Rock and Metal Mayhem on ICR FM. Don't you dare touch that dial, or I'll come round when you're out, pinch all your custard creams, and drink all your tea. You've been warned.
1: For this gentleman over here, we're going to do a Chris Smithers song called Love Me Like a

0: How awesome. That was Boogie Sphere. Discovered that when I found my dad listening to it. That was it's quite new, actually. It's from the album Just Like a Woman, Boogie Woogie Blues. And that was Gear Drop-Off Groove. Oh, that's good. Before that, it was Bonnie Raitt. From the 1973 live broadcast album, Live from the McDonough Arena, Georgetown. I believe it's just called that. Let me have a look. Live from the McDonough Arena. Oh, Georgetown University, April 1973. That was the excellent live version of Love Me Like a Man. And before that, it was AC/DC from the AC/DC live album from 1992. My dad was there in the crowd for that one. That was The Jack. Shall we go back a little bit further? 1971. Don McLean released the amazing album, American Pie. This is Everybody Loves Me, Baby.
1: One, two, three.

Classic bit of Focus there from the amazing album In and Out of Focus from 1970. As a track called Why Dream? Why Dream indeed. Before that, it was Don McLean from 1971's American Pie album. That was Everybody Loves Me, Baby. Great stuff. Right, what is next? This is Top Loader from their Onkers Big Mocha album from 2000. This is Achilles Heel.

Oh, yes. Classic stuff there from Roger Glover from 1974. That was Butterfly Ball and the Grasshopper's Feast from, that was the album. And it was Dio on vocals. That was Love Is All. Before that, it was Enigma from 1993's The Cross of Changes. That was Out from the Deep. And before that, it was Top Loader from Onka's Big Mocha from 2000. That was Achilles' Heel. This is Status Quo. This is Lucinda.

0: Status Quo, Lucinda, B-side of the single You'll Come Around from 2004. Right, it's that time.
1: Goodbye, Jean-Luc. I'm going to miss you. You had such potential. But then again, all good things must come to an end.
2: Is this a happy ending or a sad ending?
3: It's an ending. That's enough.
4: Frasier has left the building.
0: Going to end with a bit of Geordie from 1973. This is from Hope You Like It. This is Geordie's Lost His Liggy. See you next week, guys. Love you.

0: Scotswood Road. 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But he couldn't find his leggy. Couldn't find his leggy. Couldn't find his leggy along the Scotswood Road. And Geordie's lost.
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0: 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It's harder than you think. What would you choose if you were my guest? 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

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It's that jazz grooves time again. I know I sound disarmingly energetic, bearing in mind how

getting pretty hot today. Getting really hot yesterday. And tomorrow it's going to be even hotter. So I'm actually able to say for the first time in a long time that being down here in the cellar is brilliant. Pretty cool in the real sense of the word. Anyway, I hope you've had a lovely warm week and you've enjoyed the sunshine and been able to. I certainly have. And I would shout out to my sister, but she's in the middle of having her leg repaired. Yeah, sadly she was run into by an e-bike last week and has got a broken leg. So she's having some nuts and bolts putting in right at this moment. So predictably enough, I thought, well, the theme tonight's got to be summer. So I got all the things all sorted out in the playlist and then pushed a few buttons and they all got jumbled up. So it might be a bit anarchistic, even more than usual. And anybody there who can go as far as Harwich on Sunday evening, or Sunday afternoon and evening, there is the new Bell Inn, which has got a whole series of jazz gigs, three artists in a row, including, at the end, I think, John Etheridge, amongst others. So that starts at 1 o'clock.

Park at Harwich on Sunday 28th. Still recovering from last night's gig at the Fleece, which was in an air-conditioned space. They still had to get there and get home. And Gaz, whose trio who were playing, had come and had a six-hour journey to get there. Sadly, not many people made it to the gig because, well, it's just too hot. Shame, because they were really good. I might play another one from them sometime in my summer evening or summer playlist. I have to confess to being a bit lazy, literally just putting summer in as a search item on my file browser, where I've got all my jazz. Well, most of it. And of course, we're going to have a few unusual ones as well. Bound to. Several versions of Summertime. Apparently one of the most covered songs. Something called Summer Soft. Solar Flare. Sun Pillars. Oh, the list is endless and confused. Oh, Sunrise, Morning Sun. A Summer Afternoon.

And going off piste right from the get-go, here's Alex Riest. No pressure. Or I should have said Alex Riest with Feel the Sunshine.

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1: Still staying in theme. Thanks for the comment, Doug. This is Stan Getz with playing the music of Eddie Sauter. This is

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1: Stick with the theme. Espen Eriksson Trio with Andy Shepherd. Indian Summer.

Wasn't that wonderful? Now we're with your brother's keeper, with Gary Bartz. This is called Eclipse.

change of mode, thanks to Dougie and Victor Feldman from Seven Steps to Heaven. Your smile.

I know I played this recently. I bumped into Dawn at the ICR tent at the Windrust Day. And she pointed this out. She was struck by it. So I thought I'd play it again. Here we are, Sonny Rollins. And I suppose it's, fits.

Yeah, that was especially for Dawn, if she's listening again. And here's something Scandinavian, but it's called Sunrise, and this is Cherj Riftal.

Total change of mood. This is Little Sunflower, as played by Jazz Vibe. From a CD they put together about 5-6 years ago. I thought it fitted.

Thanks for listening. Hope you enjoyed the show. Ian, maybe it reminded you a bit too much of how hot it was out there, or is. Nice and cool here. Don't forget to stay tuned for a Mod Life Crisis from Trevor if it's Thursday evening you're hearing this. And if you're hearing the repeat on Tuesday, then it will be Pre-Loved Chica. Both excellent shows. Anyway, again, I couldn't resist going off-piste for the last one. Partly because I heard the guitar group practicing it upstairs in the Institute when I was standing outside. I know, that's a bit of a strange. Anyway, it does fit in terms of the title. So I'll see you next week.

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Time, my darling, is standing still. Tonight, my love, I believe that we are the only two people in the world. Oh, by the way, did you bring your guitar?

draining every last drop out of that one. Moonlight Music and You, Laura Green. Following that, the great Robert Knight, Love on a Mountain Top. Well, a very good evening. Welcome along to another It's a Mod Life Crisis here on 105.7 FM Ipswich Community Radio. Now, there's a very good reason, well, there's several very good reasons why I've started the show off with those two incredible tracks this evening. The first reason is because I can. I have chosen those two because they are two of my favourite Northern Soul tunes to really start an evening of entertainment at. I use the same two tunes. In fact, the next tune I'm playing as well was my third tune I played in the great party in Peguera in Mallorca, Northern Soul in the Sun in Peguera, with the Signatures and the Flirtations and Russ with Stanley. Well, 3-4 years back now. And I remember my mate Bernie, dad of the great Stephen Taylor, coming up to me and saying, God, Trev, you're starting safe this evening. A bit safe, isn't it? Well, you're probably right, Bernie. It was safe to actually start the closing night of the great Peguera Northern Soul event with those two tunes. Robert Knight, Robert Henry Pebbles, as how he was born. April the 21st, 1940, sadly passing away, Guy Fawkes, November the 5th, 2017. Another reason why I'm playing Robert Knight this evening is because I was over in the States. In fact, regular listeners to It's a Mod Life Crisis will notice that it was a repeated show because, yeah, the last 3 weeks I've been over in the United States. It was really good to see Harry Kane score a PK live. Well, a PK, that's a penalty kick to us Brits who are watching football, where, of course, it's a PK to all the America soccer fans. Anyhow, over in the States, driving around listening to a radio station on 105.7 FM, and is actually really, really good. It was excellent. It was even better than ICR. Oh, Dan will shoot me for that one. It was a party, actually, station 105.7, and just up the dial was actually a 60s show. So I was driving around America with this 60s show, or either 105.7, the party show, and they played some Robert Knight, and I was kind of like made up. They played a couple of tunes from here, and I was singing along merrily, and I thought, yeah, when I get back to England, I'm going to have to actually play some more Robert Knight on It's a Mod Life Crisis show. And you might recognise this one, as performed by Steve Ellis and The Love Affair, as played on America.

two great tracks from Robert Knight, Robert Henry Pebbles. The Stats on Everlasting Love on the Rising Sun label. Now, the label owners of Rising Sun was Buzz Cusson and Mac Gaydon, the writers of that very tune. Now, the trivia hounds out there will know that that reached number 14 in the US R&B charts, number 13 in the US Hot 100 charts, November 1967. But Everlasting Love was really known as over in the Love Affair, actually having that over here in the UK. So, yeah, some pundits from a radio station choosing Everlasting Love as a suitable tune for Steve Ellis, the great Steve Ellis, who I've actually worked with and sort of like drunk with and partied with. He's absolutely brilliant. A really good choice. Other facts about Robert Knight. Well, okay, yeah, Love on a Mountaintop, I played before, was released in 68 in the States, and it was 1974 in the UK, being a massive hit over here. Other tunes that Robert Knight has recorded. Well, I Only Have Eyes for You. A bit of the Art Garfunkel with actual 1980s song. Yeah, Robert Knight recorded it previously. Also, Jerry Butler does a very good version of that ballad, I Only Have Eyes for You. And the next tune I selected is another tune that I heard on mainstream radio over there in the American States while I was on holiday. My Rainbow Valley is a tune that I'd only ever heard the great Steve Ellis sing. I've heard Steve Ellis sing this live. It gives me goosebumps every single time. In my opinion, even better than Everlasting Love. But on the Everlasting Love album by Robert Knight, this tune, also written by, well, Buzz Cason and Mac Gaydon, was another hit, another tune that the great Steve Ellis performs live. So for your listening pleasure this evening, I'm leaving Robert Knight and jumping on to one of my favourite artists I have the pleasure of working and drinking and sharing the stage with, playing music, Steve Ellis.

That's one way to make a very happy English tourist whilst on holiday in the US of A. Driving along in my hire car, my Santa Fe seven-seater massive great thing, listening to American radio, and on the radio becomes Robert Knight's version of that great, great tune, My Rainbow Valley. When Steve Ellis actually sung it, he actually just recorded it as Rainbow Valley. He dropped the my. And the trivia hands out there, the female singers Sue Glover and Sonny Leslie, collectively known as Sue and Sonny, what do they think of that, alongside Madeline Bell, were the female vocalists on the Love Affair's 1968 version of Rainbow Valley. It is Sonny Leslie providing that great, great backing vocal with the Meet Me Where the Rainbow Ends. God, I nearly sung that for you this evening. Oh, you'd be turning off the radio in disgust. So that's what's happening this evening. We're looking at some really big artists. We're looking at a few tunes that were recorded by other people as well. And, well, really looking back in those late 1960s, early 1970 years. And because I've actually played one of my favourite artists, Steve Ellis of The Love Affair, well, because it is my show and I select the music, I play the music. There is no kind of engineer or anybody to guide me. It's up to what I want to do. I've got another two tunes from Steve Ellis for your listening pleasure.

the main voice of The Love Affair. Two tunes from them. Stephen John Ellis. Born 7th of April 1950, which makes him 76 years age. And if you know your maths and you know there's 1968 recording tunes, that would mean he was just 18 years old when he was recording these tunes with The Love Affair. And an absolute gentleman living down on the south coast. Actually, last time actually was with him. He's going through a few sort of a matrimonial problem, shall we say. So we'll leave that there. And I do hope, Steve, you have actually sorted those out. And I do hope to see you out on the circuit. I see you touring again. You're on your unusual manner on stage, so we say, but very, very entertaining, Steve. And I'll leave you with one third tune from Steve Ellis for your listening pleasure this evening. Two tunes that really talk about the good times, and when Steve sings this live on stage, he really puts 100% into this tune.

got another tune lined up with a Good Times in its title. And it's not Good Times by Chic either.

on the London label, 1966, Girl Don't Make Me Wait, Bunny Sigler. And you could probably hear from the little bit of static and the snack, crackle and pop there, it was another absolute 7-inch classic. Yes, it's another all vinyl this evening, and so far I've played all original vinyl for your listening pleasure. Can you tell the difference on the wireless, on the old radio? I know that when I'm actually out there in the real dance land, there's a few northern sort of people that poke their head over the decks and just to check that you are playing an original vinyl and not some copy. And in fact, the version record I played before, Girl Don't Make Me Wait, is on the Parkway label. The Parkway label went bust in 1970, so there you go, it must have been original. I think it was about 67 when actually the compilation Shirley and Lee medley, two hits put together, Come On Baby, Let the Good Times Roll. Looking at the label now, I can see on the Girl Don't Make Me Wait, it's actually the black capital actual London label, and it just says Huff in brackets underneath, because of course, yeah, Bunny Sigler did work a lot with the legendary Philly Sound, Kenny Gamble and Leon Huff back in the day. Walter Bunny Sigler, yes, born in Philadelphia. No, yes, no wonder he's got the instrumental in getting the Philly Sound together. Looking at the stats, 27th of March 1941, another person kind of born in those war years, sadly passing away 6th of October 2017. He wrote for, well, the list goes on, the OJs, for example. In fact, he recorded his own version of Love Train. Who else did he write and produce for? The Whispers, Howard Melvin and the Blue Notes, Billy Paul, Lou Rawls, Patti LaBelle, Stephanie Mills, Curtis Mayfield. The list goes on and on and on. A great, great musical genius of that Philly sound. Another tune that he did actually record, which I should really bring into the studio and actually play at a later date, back in 66, is Will You Still Love Me Tomorrow. I think it was actually the Girl Don't Me Wait was the follow-up single to Will You Still Love Me Tomorrow. Yes, so many great hits from the great Bunny Sigler. And while we're talking about the Parkway record label, I do have a monster original tune to play for your listening pleasure. This again, I'm burbling on this evening, I'm sharing the trivia with you. But I remember playing this when we were actually at the big Northern Soul event over in Mallorca at Peguera. And I put the opening bars on, and immediately I started playing it as one of the undercards for the great Russ Winstanley from Wigan Casino. One of Russ Winstanley's minions ran over and told me to immediately stop playing it. I had no idea why, so I actually asked him, and he said, well, it's in Russ's set later on, and he's the only one who's allowed to play this actual next tune at a Northern Soul event. I think he was not expecting me to have this tune on 7-inch vinyl. It's the James Bond film. But it's not really James Bond. But it's very James Bond-esque.

Morrison stuff from Yvonne Baker. You didn't say a word on the Yellow Parkway label. What a joy watching that 7-inch piece of plastic going around providing that music. Well, I'll burble on quite a bit, well, I always do, about the tunes that I've actually heard whilst I was over in the States on holiday driving around by mainstream sort of, US rock stations and 60s stations. So the next four tunes, I would mean nothing to you, but I heard each one of these on mainstream radio over in the US while I was driving around in my hire car. And I just kept saying to myself, when I get home, I've got to dig it out of my 7-inch box. I'm going to bring it into the Ipswich Community Radio, the ICR 105.7 studio, and I've got to play it, because if it's good enough for mainstream USA radio, then it must be good for the old Ipswich's local radio station here. And it's for It's a Mod Life Crisis. It's a bit crackly because it's 1959 original. No, it's not Shorty Waddy.

0: Marv Johnson, You Got What It Takes on the Motown label.
1: Me. Little girl, my head goes around and around. And when you kiss me, oh yeah, my love comes tumbling.
0: Well, my version's an original 1959 London label.

So, not the Beatles. The Beatles hadn't really been invented in 1959. Definitely not the Flying Lizards version either. One of the artists that helped Berry Gordy into making his millions, Barrett Strong.

can almost hear the Beatles actually singing their version when I listen to Barrett Strong. You can see how the original 1960s, or 1950s, late 50s, black American music influenced all the, well, the UK artists of the mod generation. Lots of talk how it was the UK invasion, the British invasion. We went and invaded America, taking over their music scene by storm. So many artists, such as the Beatles and all the UK artists, wanting to actually, well, conquer America. It is ironic because actually in my holiday to the US, I know you don't want to see the holy snap. You don't want to hear about what I got up to over in America, but. Amazing, they're celebrating 250 years from actually beating the Brits. I went to a rodeo. Now, that's a first for me. That was my first rodeo. Now, that just sounds like an innuendo to me. But at this rodeo, they actually at the start was saying they were celebrating it's 250 years since they defeated the greatest military army at that time. Well, that was us. They kicked the Brits out. It was the Boston Tea Party. It was all that things. So there I was, an Englishman in the US of A, enjoying my little break and managing to get a game of footy in as well. I digress. So there's me driving around the US of A in my hire car from airport to airport, etc., etc., loving the music that I was hearing. And the next tune I also heard on the radio. And in fact, not only heard, well, this version, I heard the original version as well. So what tune could I be talking about? Well, back in 1962, there was a band called the King Casuals. Now, the Casuals were spelt with a K, K-A-S-U-A-L-S. And a certain Billy Cox, alongside a Jimi Hendrix, was appearing in the King Casuals. 1964, Jimi Hendrix left the King Casuals, and they became Johnny Jones and the King Casuals. And the King Casuals kind of got soft with this K, and it ended up with the King Casuals with a C. They were from North Nashville, the house band for the TV program Night Train. Anyhow, so Hendrix has left and is going on to make greater things on his own, and he is an absolute success. So Johnny Jones and the King Casuals with a C decided to actually say, well done, Jimmy, thanks for being in this band previously. And they took a classic Hendrix tune and did it their style in 1968. And it was picked up and played in the Northern Soul Arenas. And I'm very, very fortunate to actually own this tune on 7-inch vinyl.

Johnny Jones and the King Casuals with a C, with their version. Thank you to Jimi Hendrix, who was with them formerly. I suppose Hendrix got the royalties. What an era that was for music. What an era indeed. What a great tune as well. And why was that played in the Northern Soul arenas? I have no idea, because that's kind of a not Northern Soul to me. Right, next up, we are continuing with a few tunes that I heard on the radio, on the wireless, driving around in my hire car in the US. Frankie Beverly. Now, I grew up with Frankie Beverly and Maze, and those of you who are on the town hall recently for the Windrush celebration would have heard the ICR sort of live broadcast, but also sort of heard Skipper, I think it was Skipper, playing Maze, Joy and Pain. It was great. I mean, that is such a tune that it resonates with my youth, going out clubbing. God, I'm showing how old I am now. Anyhow, Frankie Beverly, before he was with Maze, was a big artist in the Northern Soul arenas. Well, I say a big artist in the Northern Soul arenas. He was doing very well over in the States, but not really sort of kind of doing anything over here. December 1946, he was born Howard Stanley Beverly, but known as Frankie Beverly. Sadly, passing away a couple of years back now, September 24, so he was age 77. It was 1967, I believe, as when the name was changed. And it was actually Marvin Gaye, according to Wikipedia, that convinced Frankie Beverly and the Butlers to change their name to Maze. Frankie Beverly and Maze. They were, in fact, the opening act for Marvin Gaye. I mean, I remember watching them actually well, the history of it. They appeared live at the London Lyceum Ballroom. There was a Capitol Records record, and that's, I think, where Joy and Pain live version was recorded. And then they were really big in Britain. But there was a couple of minor tunes that were actually played for a Frankie Beverly, which happens to be the same fella, in those Northern Wheeling Casino days. Yeah, the DJs picked up soulful tunes from the States, brought them over, and actually played them up there into north of England. Two tunes from Frankie Beverly for your, well, I'd say dancing pleasure this evening. Go on, chuck some talc on the kitchen floor and get some sliding going on.

She's very old, 7-inch piece of plastic. Just glad they played all the way through without jumping.

Frankie Beverly and the Butlers. If That's What You Wanted. And the phrase that my brother keeps using, well, that's because of my heart. Sadly, quitting the entertainment business. Well, why did you do that? Well, it's because of my heart. And I'm no longer working on the cruise ships. Why is that? Well, it's because of my heart. I can say that. I can take the mickey out of my big brother, who sadly, yes, since the COVID jabs, there I say that out loud on the radio, yes, has got a little bit of a problem because of his heart. Right, leaving the great Frankie Beverly and moving on to another artist that, yes, I'm going to say it again. I heard it on the radio, on the wireless while I'm driving around America. Heard three particular tunes and they always said this one's from the Duke. And they played Gene Chandler because it was kind of the Duke of Earl man. And they always actually just called him the Duke when they introduced the songs. They played this one, which was, well, I didn't believe it was actually much of a big hit, but it must have been over there in the States because it's getting played on USA mainstream radio. I should have actually brought more Gene Chandler into the studio, but I've actually brought this, you know, this looking at this box of 7-inch piece of plastic next to me with about 400 singles in. And you only get about 7-inch pieces of plastic played in 2 hours. So I'll have to bring some more Gene Chandler in future weeks here on It's a Mod Life Crisis 105.7 FM. And after Gene Chandler, I'm going to play another tune that's on the Constellation album. And I don't know if you can hear that whirring in the background. Well, it's whirring as per actually listening to Radio 2, dare I say it. And they were making a joke about saying they've got the electric fans blowing in the office and everyone has to shout. And we've certainly got the air conditioning unit on full blast here in the ICR studio this evening. Very, very hot indeed. So, one tune from Gene Chandler and one tune after that, which kind of, well, let's say relates to the weather that we are currently having at the moment. Wiping the dust off Gene first.

Gene Chandler, Mr. Big Shots, Nolan Chance, Just Like the Weather, both on the Constellation album, the Constellation label. Two 7-inch pieces of plastics. Just like the weather. It's just like the weather to be so hot. I keep thinking of the Peter Kay sketch where he goes, cool, I like it warm, but not this warm. Right, look at my watch. I can't believe I've been in the studio, well, over an hour and actually played so much good music. I'm looking at my pile of 7-inch singles that I've actually put in my playlist. There's no computer, like, selecting the music. It's me actually taking it out of the box, wiping the static and dust off and putting on the record player, putting on the Technics and pushing play for your listening pleasure. Yes, it's all authentic. It gives you, it raises the blood pressure because you keep thinking that some of these records that are kind of, well, they're 50 plus years old, they're gonna let me down one day, but hopefully, fingers crossed, not this evening. Now, I've played a couple of tunes that has been heard by other artists. I have played this on, in all the years I've been doing It's a Mod Life Crisis, I know I've only ever played this once, actually, on my radio show. So it's a second airing this evening. If you ever listen to a repeat that's on Mixcloud, you go, oh, he's playing it again. But I can assure you, in the years and years and years I've been doing this, I've only played this once ever before. Now, 1988, there was an artist called Yaz. And Yaz and the Plastic Population had what was called, at the time, a rave hit. I can laugh because, yes, having gone to proper raves in the 1990s, I can assure you that Yaz, The Only Way Is Up, it was not a rave tune. Back 1988, yes, people were wearing their acid T-shirts and they were kind of putting hankies on their head and raving their little hearts off to this actual tune. And I can remember at the time, back in 1988, hearing the tunes in these clubs and going, do you know, that sounds familiar. It doesn't actually resonate. Is it really? But then I didn't think any more of it until, thumbing through my record box from yesteryear, I came across a tune from Otis Clay there on 7-inch single. And it was called The Only Way Is Up. And I thought, surely this can't be

an original version of Yaz, The Only Way Is Up, the disco ravey tune from 88. What do you reckon then, folks? Could this be the record that Yaz heard and wanted to copy?

wiping the dust off Otis Clay, The Only Way Is Up. For me and you. For you disco kids of the late 1980s, Yaz was not the original version.

So I come into the ICR studio every week and I burble on about what I've been up to and what I'm going to be up to. I do hope you're interested, because I might not be interested in the slightest of what I'm actually doing in my other time when I'm not presenting on ICR. So let's look at the 6th, 7th and 8th of August 2026. What am I doing? I'm going down to the Retro Festival, actually in Berkshire. I'm taking the old motorhome. I know I'm of a certain age whereby, I've done my tenting in my youth, going to different festivals, but now I've got a motorhome. I've just shown that I'm an old man, really. Well, there's a little bit of comfort. Anyhow, so down at the Retro Festival, we have Thursday evening, Friday, Saturday and Sunday. I'm going down Friday morning. Friday night really is the reason why I'm going down, is for these small fakers. I've seen them so many times, they just always bring it. The Saturday is a big one as well. It's got the Signatures and also the Flirtations as well. Other bands also bringing their sort of mod vibe to the weekend. It's the Ricky Tick Tents is where you will find me. Now on the, well, I'll read it out from the website, from the Retro Festival website. It's a cracking statement. It says, in the Ricky Tick Tent, each evening will transport you back to the iconic atmosphere of the Ricky Tick Club in the mid-60s. During the weekend, sessions... We're having a session, definitely. Well, imagine you could have unfolded if the club had stayed open beyond 1967. We've got an exciting mix of ska, 80s mod revival and a touch of northern soul. Expect a nostalgic yet fresh musical journey through time. What a great advert. Yeah, definitely go out and get your tickets for the Small Fakers. Small Fakers on the Friday. We've got Derek Mead, Northern Soul DJ, on the Saturday. The High Wasters, Sharon Sullivan, does a Northern Soul dance workshop. Now, that always packs out the massive great tent floor. She teaches the Northern Soul moves. There's a lot of guys that have been moving to Northern Soul for a number of years, and they're very, very good. And there's the people with two left feet actually trying to learn the Northern Soul. Then the Signatures, Chris Daly, and then the Flirtations, backed by the Signatures, with Scar Britannia. Britannia Rules the Waves, closing Saturday night. Now, the reason why I'm going on about the Retro Fest and what I've got lined up for you, Sunday we have the Fat Penguins, the Players, Big Boss Man, and Gino Washington and the Ram Jam Band. Now, again, I've seen Gino so many times at the fest, and it's good to know that he's still going strong. William Francis Washington, better known as Gino, born 21st of December 1943, which means, doing the maths, 82 years of age and still absolutely smashing it, clearing up the old dance floors. Absolutely brilliant. Really, 1980 was a focus because old Dixie's Midnight Runners had their tribute called Gino. Which really kind of got Gino back into fashion. He was over here in the UK, over here in Suffolk with the USAF back in the 1960s. He went back to the States when he left the USAF and told everyone over there that he was going to be a singer, he's going to be in a band. And everyone kind of laughed at him, which is totally wrong. His band was the Ram Jam Band, 1966 to 1969. For your trivia, I think I should drop this into like a pub trivia question. The Ram Jam Band was called after the Ram Jam Inn, a coaching inn on the A1 Great North Road at Stretton, near Oxham in Rutland. So there, now you know. He had 8 solo albums from 1976, but it was when he was with the Ram Jam that the mods absolutely loved him, appearing live in so many clubs and pubs in Ipswich, in Suffolk, and of course taking London by storm. The next two tunes I have got lined up for you are a 1966 hit, Que Sera, only reaching number 43 in the charts, and I'm very lucky to own on the Pi label a record called Water, which reached number 39 in the charts for Gina Washington and the Ram Jam Band. Another minor hit, High Hazel, I actually have on an EP. Could I slip that in, and maybe I'll play that in a future It's a Mod Life Crisis. Gina Washington's fame in 1966, he was on, drum roll please, on episode 11 of Ready Steady Go,
alongside Cilla Black, Wayne Fontana and Spencer Davis. Sadly, Gina Washington and the Ram Jam Band did break up in the autumn of 1969. They were no more, but he went on to continue singing. And I have to say, William Francis Washington, you still bring it. You still really do entertain the troops. And I'm looking forward to seeing you the first week of August, Sunday night, down at the Ram Jam, down at the Rictic tent with you and your new Ram Jam buddies. Had to lean over to start the Technics. 1966 original. You're gonna get your snap, crackle and pop on this one.

A single from 1966, Gina Washington and the Ram Jam. What a... That's a very good reason why I'm playing the next tune. I'll tell you after I've played it.

Two records from Gino Washington. Now you're probably wondering, why am I playing Arthur Conley's sweet soul music immediately after Gino Washington? Well, if you like that tune, you can actually, when you get the retro rest, you can expect Gino Washington to actually sing that for you. And it does a very, very good version. Now, he tells a story live on stage that relates to Arthur Conley. I've seen him, I don't know, probably maybe 6-7 times, and each time he has told the story and sung that tune. I hope I'm sort of spoiling it for you if you are going to the Retro Festival or you are seeing Gino Washington for the very first time. Anyway, the story goes that he lent Arthur Conley, I think it was $50, it could have been $100, I can't, there was a monetary amount of dollars that Gino Washington lent Arthur Conley, and he went round one day to collect the money that Arthur had promised to pay him back. And when he arrived, he was not allowed into the apartment because sadly Arthur Conley had passed away, and the police would not let him into the actual apartment to see Arthur because, well, Arthur sadly had passed. So he relates this story actually on stage and then generally sings a song and says that if anybody comes after him for royalties, he's going to turn around and say, well, Arthur Conley owes me $50, or whether it's $100. I know there is, say, a monetary sum of money. I'll have to actually play that tune after I've been to see him in August, and I will relay, probably he must tell the same story. If he does indeed tell the same story, I can give you the actual facts. Well, I hope it's factual. It's a really good story if it's not, you know. Very, very, very entertaining, the trips. Looking at my watch, I've got just over half an hour to go. I can't believe where is the last kind of hour and a half gone already. And I'm looking at my pile of CDs. How dare you use those newfangled things. 7-inch singles. I'm looking across and thinking, yeah, I'm not going to be able to squeeze all these in. Never mind, hey. Right, let's get the artiste next one on the way. And because I was away in the States, unfortunately, I missed this guy's birthday. Normally, I like to actually pay homage to a few sort of heroes of mine, the guys that I've met, guys that I've actually adored seeing live. And it's a happy heavenly birthday on the 18th of June to Tommy Hunt. So much love for him on the internet. So many people, some of my friends posting pictures, well, of me as well, with Tommy Hunt saying, what an absolute gentleman. Born 18th of June, 1933. So it would have been his birthday, yes, 18th of June. Sadly passing away 12th of February, 2025. Wow. 18 months ago, that's incredible. Age 91. Charles James Hunt from Pittsburgh, Pennsylvania. I love it when they spell Pennsylvania with two N's, P-E-N-N-S-Y-L-V-A-N-A, Pennsylvania. Of course, originally with the Flamingos, which is where he cut his stuff, really. And 1970s Northern Soul, absolutely loved him. And coming over to the UK and doing live performances, and anybody that met Tommy Hunt would be absolutely charmed. So we got a couple of tunes. Actually, I might actually push the boat out. The playlist has gone wrong already. And actually play three tunes from the great Tommy Hunt. As it is a hot summer's night tonight, the sun is beating down. We have to play the tune that was put together with the old Willie song as well, actually putting two songs together and making a really 100 mile an hour Northern Soul banger, telling the story of going over to a Northern Soul day, Northern Soul night in Tenerife. I'll play one of his mainstream singles, and then tell you a little bit of tale about a third tune that he actually recorded. And I have a very rare sort of live version of him actually singing another one of his singles. But I'll shut up now and let you hear the legend that is Tommy Hunt.

middle 1970s on the Spark record label, the Yellow and Blue Swirly. You know the one. Loving on the losing side. And before that, a record that I've only had, well, I've only had probably 15, 16 years, because I only pressed back in 2010. Pressed up because of the Loughborough Soul Club 2010. Oh, two great tunes from, well, a great legend, Tommy Hunt. And I have a third, but I must tell you a little tale, a little story about how actually this next record came about. I was doing an interview with Russ Winstanley, sort of DJ from the Wigan Casino back at, over again, over mentioned before, over in Peguera in Mallorca, and chatting away about the great Tommy Hunt. And so Tommy Hunt had previously been on our little excursions into the sun, hence the soul in the sun. And Russ Winstanley told me a story as part of his interview that I was really blown away with. Now, there was an artist called Roy Hamilton. Now, Roy Hamilton, born 1929, sadly passing away 1969, aged just 40, with cerebral hemorrhage. Now, if you don't know who Roy Hamilton is, he was the original singer, March 1954, of You'll Never Walk Alone. So yes, all you Scouser, all kind Liverpool fans out there, You'll Never Walk Alone, March 1954, sung by Roy Hamilton. 1955, May 55, he recorded Unchained Melody before the Righteous Brothers. So a big, big artist. There was a documentary back in 2017 where, actually it was Roy Hamilton Jr., told a story that when his dad was actually ill, Roy's wife received a rose every day that he was in hospital, actually from Elvis Presley. And in fact, 6 months after his actual passing, Elvis still sent flowers actually to Roy Hamilton's wife and family. He was sadly in debt. He had back taxes to pay. He had kind of borrowed money. And sadly, yeah, after the cerebral hemorrhage, he was unable to work. So therefore, he had no money coming in either. Rumour has it also that Elvis paid for all his medical care, and Elvis also paid for his funeral. So when our mate here, Tommy Hunt, is looking to record a tune, he chooses one particular tune that was a big Northern Soul hit for Roy Hamilton, Cracking Up. And Russ Winstanley told me was the reason he did that was so more royalties could actually go back to Roy's wife. So what a legend. So he recorded a tune which he actually had a single, does a really great live version of it. And he didn't get a penny for it. He didn't get a bean for it. All the money was going back to Roy Hamilton's widow. What a legend our mate Tommy Hunt, well, I'll say is. He will live forever in my heart as well. So the next tune I have actually got lined up for you is an EP which Kevin Fagerty has produced, which has got a very rare version of Cracking Up. I could have played the tune that sounds very much like Roy Hamilton, but having seen the main man live so many times, and he's such a great entertainer, for your listening pleasure, I'd like you to close your eyes and just imagine you are on the dance floor of life, and you have Tommy Hunt standing on stage singing to you. Just feel that emotion.

Two records with very different recording levels. Bernie Williams, Ever Again, and before that, the great Tommy Hunt doing Cracking Up, the Roy Hamilton tune. Look at my watch. Ooh, under 15 minutes to go. Not much time to squeeze in some more tunes. I'll tell you a little bit about Bernie Williams. Now, I do my research. So you stick in Bernie Williams into the actual internet, it comes up with a baseball player that is now a singer. That can't be the main man. The Bernie Williams we're talking about recorded that tune back in 1969. If you own an original 7-inch piece of plastic, it's allegedly worth $3,500. That was the last one that was sold on the old tinternet. Really kind of resonating. Later on, it was actually getting played, and there are some bootleg versions. And if you actually went on Discogs, actually in July 2015, it fetched £1,900. That's an incredible amount of money. So these are Northern Soul tunes really do absolutely make a fortune. No, I'm not selling mine. Bernie Williams. And the next thing I've actually got is another Williams, which again, I'm doing my research into Jerry Williams, and there's two Jerry Williamses. There's Little Jerry Williams, who actually became Swamp Dog, who is a real soul man, born 1942, which I believe the next version of Jerry Williams is Swamp Dog man. But there is another Jerry Williams that actually appeared at the same time back in the day. He was appearing on the same stage as the Beatles in the Hamburg Club, coming from Sweden, also born in 1942, sadly passing away 2018. So yes, it could be either Jerry Williams, but my money is on the Jerry Williams that actually became Swamp Dog. He is just so soulful, and it must be the man who sings this next classic Northern Soul tune.

0: If you ask me, Jerry Williams, classic stuff. Well, looking at my watch now, it's round about 10 minutes to go on the show. And many times in the past, I would have started talking about the three from eight. Just over 8 minutes were always sort of a reserve of the same three songs played up at the Wigan Casino to close the all-nighters. Now, back in before COVID, on my Monday evening's ICR shows, 105.7 FM, my mate Neil Scarf used to come in after me and do the Shrimp Shack show. A very, very good show. He's moved off Monday night. I can't remember actually what night you're doing now, Neil. Sorry, mate. Anyhow, from time to time, I would actually play Toby Legend, Toby Lark, Time Will Pass and Us By. And I would always say, written by a bloke from Saxmundham. Because, yes, if you are local to the Ipswich area, the guy that wrote such an absolute iconic classic Northern Soul tune was indeed living just up the road in Saxmundham, just north of Ipswich. Now, I have a Soul record on the Soul record label with Toby Legend on one side, and on the flip side, it's the story of how the song came actually about. So, for your listening pleasure this evening, I have to turn it up a little bit because, again, it's a really crackly sort of 7-inch single, but it's really great that a little bit of history has actually been put onto 7-inch vinyl and tells you a little story of how the song actually came about.
1: Hi, my name is John Rhys Eddins, and I was born in Saxmundham, Suffolk, a long time ago. I started writing Time Will Pass You By at Golden World Studios in Detroit in 1965. At that point, I had only the layout of the song and the melody, the first verse and chorus, lyrically. The song sat for a year because it was unfinished. In 1966, I had left Golden World Records and found myself working with Harry Balk at Impact Records, Detroit. One evening, I was in the rehearsal room at Impact when Harry came in and introduced me to two young men, Nick Cecis and Dino Ficaris. They said they were writers and singers, and Harry wanted me to see what they had going. It took them all of 15 minutes to write the second verse, which completed the song beautifully. We then rendered the demo you will hear. I played the piano and sang the high parts. Nick and Dino sang the leads. On the track, I played piano and Nick and Dino did backgrounds. Without Nick and Dino, there would have been no record. The song sat until 1968 when I produced a session for a local DJ. Of the four songs on the session, only one was mine, Time Will Pass You By. How the song came to England is a long story and will appear one day. I'm sure I met Toby Legend at a party in the mid-60s in Detroit. I believe her name was Toby Lark at that time. I would like to thank the gentlemen who originally overdubbed Toby on the Mailer release. They certainly knew a hit song when they heard it. Many thanks to Toby Legend for rendering a great vocal and to Mike Theodore for a hit arrangement. And last of all, thanks to all the wonderful Northern Soul fans without whom there would have been no record. And know it or not, at one point, you saved my life. Now, ain't that just out of sight?

the original cut. Oh, an absolute legend song written by a bloke from Saxmundham, John Rees. I have to say, it's not as good as the Toby Lark version, though, in my opinion.

time has indeed passed us by this evening. Thank you for listening in to It's a Mod Life Crisis here from Ipswich Community Radio 105.7 FM. Hopefully you enjoyed the tunes.

Gotta say thank you to the air condition guys. The guys that installed the air conditioning unit here in the ICR studio here in Ipswich. Unbearably hot day. Well, sadly, folks, it's all over for another Thursday evening. I know you come. But it'll never be over for me.

Amusing story. My box of vinyl has been in my car all day today, and it's been very, very hot. Some people are worried about putting dogs in a car or leaving their children too long in a car. I was really concerned that my vinyl might melt or get warm, but thankfully it didn't. So thank you for listening to another It's a Mod Live Crisis. It will never be over for me.

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0: Welcome to Town Tunes. As Dave throws an ice cream stick, lolly stick thing.
1: I can't believe he just lobbed it across the kitchen.
2: Well, I was aiming for the sink.
0: He don't care.
1: You weren't aiming for the sink.
2: I was. Ended up on the floor.
0: You're so bad at throwing. So welcome to Town Tunes on this glorious Thursday evening.
1: Pretty toasty, I'm going to say.
0: It's toasty. Dave chose Blondie Sunday Girl for your song. Dave, do you want to elaborate why?
2: Yeah, because
0: it's obvious to most listeners.
2: Very upfront, strong reference to ice cream.
1: When you say upfront and strong, do you mean one small reference?
2: Yeah, but it's right at the top of the song.
0: Just says it once.
1: Said it once. It's fine.
0: But we love your tenuous references, so that's good.
1: And to be fair, we had nothing else proposed, so we'll take it.
0: That's true. Nobody got in there.
2: Cold as ice cream and just as sweet. That's the lyric.
0: There you go.
1: There we go.
2: And we've all been eating ice creams.
0: We've had two today now.
1: I've only had one, which is this one.
2: Isn't that normal for you?
1: Do you have one at work?
0: Yeah, someone came around with them.
1: What?
0: They bought some ice cream cones, yeah.
1: That's all right. Yeah. Oh, that's where that one was from, was it? I was thinking they don't sell them at work. Nondescript, you know.
0: No, well, they sell them in the restaurant, obviously. Proper ice cream.
1: Proper real ice creams, yeah.
0: Yeah, I've had one, I think, every day this week. It's bad.
1: What restaurant ice cream?
0: I've had definitely two. And then obviously I had one today, so...
1: I only had the one when they did the pizza special.
0: Yeah, love a pizza special.
1: Love the pizza special.
0: Love the pizza special.
1: So, it's been... it's solstice week. I suppose we'll cover that bit first.
2: Yep.
1: So, on Saturday into Sunday, summer solstice...
0: Longest day of the year. Longest day of the sun. Sunny day. Daylight. Well, longest daylight year. Yeah,
1: longest something going down.
2: Well, so the solstice is when the northern pole of the earth is at its closest point to the sun.
0: Yeah.
2: Which is also on the longest day.
0: Yeah.
1: Okay. So we can call solstice longest day or not?
2: We can, yeah. All right. Get merged together.
0: Good. Yeah.
1: So because it was solstice and the weather was not horrific, myself and David, we got up early.
0: Not me.
1: Not you. You tapped out.
2: Yeah, well, you tapped out.
0: Because I can see

0: the sunrise anytime.
1: And so here's the thing, yeah. So myself and Dave went down to Felixstowe, and the idea was we're going to watch it come out of the sea.
0: Yeah.
1: But
0: what happened?
1: We drove to Felixstowe.
0: Yeah.
1: And as I was driving into Felixstowe, there's loads of cars. Yeah. I was thinking, this is awesome. Everyone's doing it. And like, we pulled onto the thing, the promenade bit, and then everyone was parking just right there. And okay, we'll pull up.
0: Yeah.
1: Pulled up.
0: Yeah.
1: Got out of the car. And we were like walking down the promenade, and it was like, lots of people.
0: Yeah.
2: But hordes of people. At what, 4 o'clock in the morning?
1: 4 o'clock in the morning. And then, but here's the big but.
0: Yeah.
1: Everyone had like yoga mats, and they were wearing sportswear.
0: You're in the yoga club.
1: And we were like, okay, we'll go with it. And we sat down on a bench. And then the yoga lady was just right there, and she was getting set up, and all these people were doing yoga. I was thinking, okay, they're going to do yoga, and we're going to watch the sun come out the sea. It's going to be awesome. But then we're looking to where's it going to come up? We thought we were just going to go out.
0: Lack of research.
2: I assumed it would just come out of the sea.
0: Out of the sea.
2: Well, due east. Yeah. East, land of the rising sun.
1: No, it doesn't. So
2: we assumed what I assumed.
1: And then we start to see the glow, and it's like, oh, hang on a minute.
2: It's in the wrong place.
1: The glow is like northeast, and it's behind the little outcrop.
0: Yeah.
1: And I was like,
2: and I just thought, oh, maybe it's going to edge across.
1: But Dave was optimistic.
0: Of course he is, yeah.
1: I was kind of like, we're not going to, if it comes out of the sea, we're definitely not going to see it. But it was cloudy.
0: Oh, even worse.
1: So it was kind of like it was misty, it was cloudy. Yeah. And so I was like, So anyway, it eventually rose and came above the little outcrop, and we did see it, but it was a little bit hazy. So, you know, it was
2: good.
1: It was a good experience.
0: Would you do that again?
1: No. Yes, but not in that location.
0: No, exactly.
2: In a better place.
1: In the place where you can see it, which is going to be Bawdsey, Cobbles Point, all around that side. Old Felixstowe.
0: Yeah.
1: Old Felixstowe seems to have they can see it.
0: Yeah, that's where everyone is.
2: Do it next year, we can cycle down.
0: Probably not.
1: The problem is that it's on a Monday.
0: But you can see, if your aim is to see the sunrise, that at any point.
1: Very specifically, coming out of the horizon.
2: Because that's technically...
1: Not just above some trees, not behind some buildings, out of the sea.
2: That's the sunrise, the actual point.
0: You can probably see it now like that.
2: You've got trees and buildings.
1: You can go and see it, right, in fairness.
0: Why can't you get a Cobbles Point tonight and see it?
1: You can. So you could see the sunrise at any time of
0: the year. That's what I'm saying. You're coming out of the sea.
1: Yeah,
2: but you can do that. It's more significant on that longest day.
0: There's the point. Why is it more significant?
2: The longest day.
1: I don't know. It's the same reason
0: It's the longest day.
2: That's why.
0: But if you want to, what is it that you get out of it? To see the sunrise?
1: It's why everyone goes to Stonehenge and do all that, and all the hippies.
2: The druids.
1: Yeah, pagans and that.
0: But the highlight is seeing the sun come out, right?
2: On that day. It's a joint thing.
0: It's a joint thing, really.
2: Sunrise on
0: that day. See, I don't care what the day is. It's not an important day for me in any way, shape or form. I'd rather just see the sun come up.
1: Which, again...
0: You can do any time.
1: You can do any time.
0: When there's nobody else about.
1: 100%.
0: Arguably better.
2: You could have Christmas at any time.
1: If you pick a clear...
0: Could you have Christmas at any time?
2: Well, you choose to do it on the 25th.
0: I can't have Christmas at any time because Christmas is celebrated by everyone.
2: Talk to all your friends and family and have it on a different day.
0: What, so how would that work? Do you want to have Christmas in August?
2: Yeah, sure,
0: we'll do that, Paul. How's that going to work?
1: That makes sense.
0: They'll all think I'm mad.
1: It's like saying you can do anything at any time. I'll just do Easter at any time.
2: There's dates of significance. Hence the solstice.
1: Yes, but
0: I don't care about that day.
1: So if... The raw event of sun over horizon is the thing. You doesn't have to be on the solstice. It's just that is the place where it's going to be.
0: Which is why you went early. You went to see the sun come up, right? That's the point.
1: Yeah.
0: On that day. But being on that day really didn't make any difference to the experience of seeing the sun, other than there were some yoga people. That's my point.
1: And I suppose it was a more of a shared experience because there was loads of people about.
2: Yeah, lots.
1: And there was like somebody.
0: Any coffee places?
1: So yeah, there's a lady walked past. There's no coffee places. There's a lady walked past and she had a takeaway cup of coffee.
0: Where'd she get that from?
1: Exactly. I was like, excuse me. And she went, yes. I went, you're holding a coffee cup. I went, where did you get that from? And she goes, McDonald's.
0: Oh, McDonald's is 24 hour.
1: But when it's like weird times, it's drive-through only.
0: Okay.
1: So we'd have to drive to get a coffee. I wasn't that bothered.
0: No.
1: But you could have got like a burger or a something.
0: A burger and salsas would have been pretty cool.
1: Yeah, whatever they sell in the middle of the night, you could get that.
0: Oh, yeah, I would have been up for that.
2: Would you?
1: I know.
2: That time of day?
1: No, you see. Well, I woke up. You had food. Did you have your snack?
0: Dave was late. Did he tell you he was late? He woke up.
2: I missed my alarm.
0: Because I saw him the next day. And he was walking around, wandering around Kesgrave. Like a crazy
2: I set my
0: animal.
2: Alarm for 2:30 in the morning.
0: And then he fell asleep again.
1: Yeah,
2: as you do.
1: What do you mean, as you do?
2: No, you just close your eyes and then that's it. And then, next time I woke up, it was 3:17.
1: So you were lucky. See, my alarm, I set mine for 3:20. So, you know, it was like...
2: 3:17, running out the door.
1: But why?
0: It would have been so funny if Dave would never have woken up again.
1: Right, at 4:15, 3:45. So why do you set your alarm for 2:30?
2: Time, so it wasn't a mad rush. Have time for coffee, get dressed and...
0: Just chill out.
2: Chill out.
0: Chill out at 2:30 in the morning.
2: And actually watch...
1: 2:30 in the morning.
0: Read a book.
2: Watch the light come up as well.
1: Well... What do you mean, watch the light?
0: Is that the point? You're supposed to see it there.
2: No, it's already light by the time we get there.
0: Yeah.
1: Well, it's getting light,
2: but
1: it's
2: not... I want to see the beginning of twilight. Well, that's really nice.
1: The beginning of twilight.
2: Well, they're going from dark to very slight lightness.
0: Various different grades.
1: Okay. None of that makes any sense.
2: No, that's what we didn't get. When we saw the sunrise,
1: yeah,
2: there was already twilight, wasn't there? It was already quite light.
1: We'll go with that.
2: Which is what you get before the actual
1: sunrise. Yeah, we'll go with that. Yeah. You want to experience it in the dark.
0: See, I propose to you is wait until it actually gets really, really dark. Because it actually doesn't actually get really dark at night, does it?
1: Not
0: dark, dark.
1: Super dark.
0: No, so I wait until it's pitch black and then see the sun come up. And then it'll be clear as day.
1: Now, see, the only risk of when you do that is that it's poorer and poorer weather.
0: There is that. Yeah,
1: you got to make sure it's clear.
0: But you could pick any weekend, couldn't you?
1: Yeah. So I'm not like, so here's the thing, because it was cloudy, I'm not that gutted because nobody saw it come out of the sea.
0: Okay.
1: So even the people over in Lowestoft at the First Light Festival,
0: I didn't see it.
1: No, it was hazy. So they were blocked by the clouds until it went above the clouds. Oh, so dear. Same as us. So I was like, I'm not that way. I'm not so annoyed that we're in the wrong position.
2: Yeah.
1: Because I said to you as we pulled on, I went, I hope we're in the right place and we see it. And you said it'll just come up. You were like, it's going to come out at sea level.
2: The sea would move behind the horizon and come up in the right place. In a curve.
1: What, just for you?
2: Yeah.
1: Okay.
0: I've got no words, really.
1: There are no words.
0: No words for that.
1: Well, yeah, so that
2: so
1: was...
2: next year we can be in the right place.
1: Well, so here's the thing. Next
2: Monday?
1: Year it's on a Monday.
2: Delph?
0: Dave, every day is a day off.
1: Going to say, you're retired. You can
2: it's
1: do it
2: so work. Early, you could do it before work.
1: Yeah, but you'd be tired. I mean, I got home and I went back to bed. Mm. What do you do?
2: Yeah, back to bed.
1: You went back to bed. You sleep?
2: Yeah. Yes, I did.
0: What else did you do in bed?
1: I was going to say, did you read the paper?
2: I could have read the paper, yeah.
1: Yeah, but you went upstairs, you got in bed, had a little...
0: Do you get a paper?
2: Once a week, weekends.
0: Well, when do you get?
2: The eye paper.
0: Oh,
2: other
0: okay.
2: papers are available.
0: And independent?
2: No, the eye.
0: Is that different to the independent?
2: Yes.
1: Is it not made by the independent people?
2: No.
1: Oh, okay.
0: It's completely separate. Oh, I didn't know that.
1: I thought it was independent people.
0: Yeah, I thought it was independent.
2: So I'm quite old fashioned to get a weekend paper. It'll take about 4 days to read it.
0: Yeah, well, you do a lot of things very slowly.
1: You are
0: leisurely.
1: Old fashioned. Yeah. I don't know.
0: Okay. Page a day sort of thing.
2: So that was a success.
1: Yes. What do we do next year? I don't know. But you see, here's the thing. We don't have to do it on the actual solstice day. We
2: just do. Well,
1: you could do it the day before.
0: Yeah.
1: If it's clear. And then it's not on a Monday. Because a Monday's
2: cheating.
1: Annoying.
2: Cheating.
1: Well, Dave, you're retired and you can do what you like with your time.
2: Because that means you can always go any day.
0: Yeah. Why don't you then?
1: Well, it would just be the day before.
2: Okay.
1: Well, you do what you want. You're on, man.
0: Call it Christmas.
2: You would consider getting the day before.
1: I'd consider going on the Sunday.
0: I'd call it Christmas.
1: I'd call it Christmas. Let's go on our Chat and Tunes Christmas.
2: You're going to have your Christmas in August. That's what you're saying.
0: We could have our Christmas do in August.
1: Yeah, let's do that.
0: Chat and Shane's Christmas do.
1: Well, it's not. It's June. It's not August.
2: Okay.
1: I don't know what you mean. Anyway, that's enough solstice chat.
0: Yeah, I didn't do it. I was in bed and I enjoyed it.
1: Yeah. Because that was also Father's Day.
0: Yes.
1: So
2: Father's Day, yes.
1: Did you do anything for Father's Day?
0: Yes. Went to...
2: Go Ape?
0: Helmingham Hall. And they had a Bond.
2: Oh yes,
0: orchestra type band thing.
1: It had a name.
2: You sent us a clip of some music, and you said, "What's this?" It's meant to be a Bond thing, which I didn't recognise.
0: Well, I thought you'd get it because I thought you were
1: Bond. I couldn't picture.
0: Thought you were a man of the Bond, but obviously not.
2: Incidental bit.
0: Well, it's part of the film. Yeah, it's
2: Live and Let Die.
0: Yeah. I thought you might.
2: Live and Let Die.
0: Is that the only song in that film?
2: That's the main one.
0: Is it the only one?
1: Don't forget, Dave only works on very petrolly things.
0: Yeah, exactly. So I recognise it. I thought Dave will recognise it.
1: I didn't quite recognise it. It just felt it's
0: Baron Samedi or whatever's
1: ish to me. But it's not in the main theme, though, is it?
0: No, it's in the score.
1: It's in the score. Yeah, cool.
0: You'd know it if you watched it again.
1: Yeah, we'd go, there.
0: But they played loads of other ones, and it was good. And yeah, it was like a picnic. People bring your own picnic.
1: It did, and it was a nice day.
0: And it was too hot, really.
1: Yeah, too hot.
0: But it was nice.
1: But there was plenty of shady places to sit, or you just sat on grass?
0: You sat on grass, and you had to...
1: Find a tree, almost.
0: Find a tree, yeah. Or if you had a...
1: Busy?
0: Some people had their own, like...
1: Gazebo.
0: Umbrellas and... It was very busy, yeah. But you could tell people had got there too early, and they started to cook, because they started to leave early.
1: Yeah, because they were like...
0: They were just turning into lobsters, so, yeah.
1: Yeah,
0: it's a nice place there.
1: It is.
0: It's lovely. It's lovely. The actual hall was owned by I think the Tolmarsh family. I think that's what they're called, and have been since 1500 whatever.
1: Yeah,
0: it's bonkers, isn't it?
1: Some history in there.
0: Yeah. So they're just constantly passing it down. It's great. I like to see that sort of stuff.
1: Yeah, I like the stuff. I mean, it's diminishing returns.
0: History's great.
1: But I mean, history... I used to hate history. I'm now indifferent to history.
0: Mm.
1: I can sort of appreciate
0: like history.
1: It.
0: I just
2: hate history.
1: Well, I just didn't care.
2: You probably hate the way it was taught.
1: Well, maybe. But I just didn't care.
0: I liked certain types of history. You know?
1: Mm.
0: Like war. I liked war. Not war in general, but I used to like learning about
1: war. I love that war, I do. Love war.
0: Yeah. But I was, less bothered about the Roman Empire and things like that. Do you know what I mean?
1: Yeah.
0: What's your favourite part of history, Dave?
2: I don't know.
1: Any? The invention of radio?
0: Do you want to guess one? Do you want to say what you would...
2: It probably is the Second World War.
0: That's your favourite part?
2: Because my dad was into that.
0: Oh, right, okay.
2: So I like watching the numerous films you can watch.
0: Yeah, I like the war films.
2: And you can piece it together, research the real history and think, that's interesting.
0: Okay, good. That's basically all I did, really.
1: That's all right. That's all right. What about what about other things you've done, Dave?
0: Don't say running, Dave. Don't say running, because you'll swear.
2: You said running?
1: You can do running, because there's something different happened.
2: Yes, I've got 10K then.
1: I'm talking about the thing that you've actually written here.
2: Lead up to it.
0: Oh, he's late. It's a build up. Here we go.
2: So we've got the 10K, Kesgrave 10K timed event this coming Saturday on the 28th.
0: Yeah.
2: So I've been practicing for that. So I'm doing park run and midweek doing a kind of sort of a 10K run. And on the 10K practice I did this Tuesday, I had a tumble.
0: You fell over.
2: I fell over.
0: You had not missed a tumble.
2: No, because I was doing an unusual route. I was coming back down the grassy path.
0: I would have loved to have been there to see you tumble.
2: The grassy path that runs alongside Penzance Road.
0: Yeah.
2: And I was a bit tired. I was dragging my feet, unfamiliar route, and I just tripped on a tree root.
0: Right.
2: Which you think is minor, but it's like, whoa, and I kind of almost caught myself. In the end, I ended up falling into a load of nettles. worse than that, was I'd previously covered myself in suntan lotion.
1: Yeah, of course you did.
2: So all the sandy soil covered me.
1: Because you were sticky.
2: And I couldn't brush it off. I had a plan to go to the calf and have an ice cream, but I couldn't go in.
1: Covered in filth.
2: Stick in the dump.
0: Yeah.
1: Well, in fairness, because if you run the path that's next to Penzance Road, then you would have run past the calf.
2: Yeah, there's a place where you can cut out and kind of go to the calf.
0: Did you look like the Sandman from Spider-Man?
2: Yeah, Sandman.
0: Okay.
2: So the first thing I thought, oh no, I've damaged.
0: Why did we not play Enter the Sandman?
1: Oh, Mr. Sandman, with so many Sandman choices.
0: Oh no.
2: So I didn't damage anything before you ask.
0: No. Oh well, we didn't ask.
2: I didn't ask.
1: No. I mean, basically, you got a little tumble, so if you damage something, then there's something wrong.
2: I didn't mind having the odd cut. It's like, oh, you've knackered your ankle like 2 days before the thing you're training for.
0: Yeah, I know what that's like.
1: Yeah. That is.
0: So you're back on it and ready for this weekend?
2: I am.
0: Is it going to be a warm one? It's going to cool down, I believe.
2: It's going to cool down a bit. It's going to be
1: about. It's still going to be toasty.
2: It's going to be about 24.
0: Oh, you're fine.
2: It's in the morning, 9:30. So
0: that's absolutely fine.
1: Is it 24 at that time though?
2: Yes, it's quite warm for running. But
0: yeah, it's fine.
1: What time are you doing it?
2: 9:30.
1: Let's have a very quick look. 9:30. Oh, 23, 24.
0: It's fine. You'll be fine, Dave.
2: Can I search for an hour?
0: You'll be fine.
1: Yeah, 23 into 24. Yeah.
0: Toasty. Good. Where is it again?
1: It's here. Dave doesn't. If it means Dave has to get in the car, he doesn't do it.
2: Kesgrave Community Centre.
1: So it's walking distance from here.
0: I'm just trying to think what we're doing on the Saturday, whether we'll come and see you.
1: Sunday.
0: Sunday. Oh, definitely won't be here. Sorry.
1: Because it's our children's birthdays.
0: Yes, it is. This weekend. Yes, so definitely new.
1: It's going to be unlikely.
0: New support. Our listeners will support. So if you could text in your message of support for Dave, go Dave, or we believe in you, Dave, or
1: run Dave run,
0: or
1: anything,
0: or anything like that, he would love it. And I'm sure every message will make him go a good 10 seconds faster. Okay.
1: Oh, I just clobbered the microphone.
0: Not yet, Dave. We can't applaud you yet.
1: You've done it yet. Because you have got a target of time that you need to win.
2: Yeah, 1 hour, 5 minutes, and 0.7 of a minute.
1: Yes, which makes what? I think it's 42. I think something like that.
0: What's Paul?
2: Well, you always talk about this massive paddling pool you got at home.
0: Yeah.
2: You might have mentioned it a few times. You haven't mentioned it yet.
0: What is there to mention?
1: I've got a pool to put water in.
0: I've got a pool, yeah, great.
2: Maybe it took you 7 hours to fill it up.
0: Yeah, it did take about that
2: long. The kids really love it, and it's full of sharks and things.
0: It's got an inflatable shark in it, yeah.
2: Okay.
0: I've run it through the filter of listener, Dave, does he care? And I've gone, no. Nobody cares.
2: It's a recurring yearly theme.
0: I will say that I had a really weird dream. It's just reminded me last night. It was a really horrible dream.
1: Was it about your pool?
0: Yeah. No, it wasn't. It was just, I'm not going to say what it is because it was really horrible, but it's just reminded me of it. But, you know,
1: But the listeners may want to really hear.
0: No, it's not nice.
1: It's bad.
0: Yeah, it's one of those bad dreams.
1: Okay, it's not
0: when you wake up dreams. And go,
1: oh, I'm glad that wasn't
0: and
1: real.
0: Go, why was I thinking that?
1: Yeah.
0: Yeah,
2: why it's not? Probably because you had all those after eights at 11 o'clock in the evening.
0: I didn't have any after eights.
2: Chocolate of some sort, usually.
0: Probably, yeah. I do.
1: There's a problem with chocolate at the moment. It's all melty.
0: Yeah,
1: it's a bit melty.
0: Anyway, let's move on
2: to
0: a songage. One that is relevant.

0: That's it. It's all done, David. Are you happy now? It's finished.
1: That's quite sudden.
2: Songs like that.
0: Yeah, it's okay. Like it's done. It's out.
2: Yeah, yeah, yeah. Okay, hit the news, Dave. Hit it. Hit that news. Hit it.
0: Oh, that's the wrong one.
1: Oh, here's the news. With Chat and Tunes.
3: World Cup.
2: How many years have we been doing this? So, World Cup news. We're
3: 2-0.
2: Didn't do very well against Ghana. There you go. That's the news. I went to Dave's to watch it. He didn't have his projector.
0: All the way to Norton.
3: Norton.
2: Yeah, I know. It's mad, isn't it?
0: It's a lot, takes a long time.
2: It would have been
0: there.
2: Quicker for me to go watch it in person in the USA. But in his little shed.
0: Nice.
2: And it was just an odd game, really, wasn't it? Just didn't seem to go anywhere and no goals. And
3: so
2: yeah.
3: What do the stats say? Do the stats say we played quite well, we just didn't get through?
2: No, I don't think the stats would probably... Well, the stats would probably just say we had loads of possession.
0: Oh, we had all the possession.
2: But not much in the way of shots on target.
0: But no action.
3: Well, Kane hit the bar, didn't he?
2: No, he didn't. Someone headed against the bar. I can't remember who that was either. And then Kane fluffed the rebound.
0: Yeah, I mean, it was a high-pressure volley, but he...
2: You got to be doing that if you're supposed to be like. If you're the greatest striker in the world,
0: yeah, what he gets paid,
2: you know,
0: yeah. you should be burying them.
2: Yeah, Messi would have buried that.
0: Yeah, and instead it went.
3: We had more chances, didn't we?
0: Not really. We did. We weren't making any chances. That's for certain.
2: It's just a very meh game.
0: It was a very meh game because after the first game we were like, oh, okay, you know, something's happening here.
3: Okay,
0: but then that game was like, oh.
2: But you know, we'll go through still. So it's fine.
0: Wait, when's our next game?
2: Panama. I was going to choose Van Halen Panama for my track, but I've decided to leave that for next week, assuming that we win.
0: Okay.
2: Yeah. I think we would get through anyway because we've got a win and a draw, so that's enough to get us through.
0: Is that 4 points is enough, is it?
2: Yeah, I think so. Yeah.
0: Okay.
2: Yeah.
0: Okay.
3: So who are we playing next? Panama.
0: Panama.
2: Panama. Dun, dun, dun, dun, dun.
3: Do you know where the venue is?
2: The canal.
3: Canal.
2: The Panama Canal.
0: Wait, I don't think it is. No, I've got no idea where they are. Where it is? It's on the internet somewhere, but I am on a phone.
2: It's,
0: tonight,
2: I think so. It's still. It's at 9 o'clock again. I think it's at 10. I think it's 9.
3: Oh, good. Okay.
0: So well. So the Scotland game yesterday.
2: Yeah, well, it was like 11, wasn't it?
0: Kicked off at 11.
2: Yeah, they lost 3-0, didn't they?
0: They did lose 3-0. But they did play Brazil, so you know.
2: Mm, yeah, fair enough. Yeah.
0: But yeah, it was like, oh, the Scotland game's on at 10. Put the telly on. No, it's not on at 10.
2: Kickoff. Yeah.
0: Kickoff is 11. The coverage of nonsense starts at 10.
2: Yeah, I'm not having that.
0: I was like, I'm out.
2: So I'll watch it. I'm not going to Norton, but I think.
0: Is he going to come to you?
2: No, I think we're all just going to do our respective...
0: You're going to do your own thing?
2: Things, yes.
0: Do you know what day it's on?
2: Saturday.
0: Oh, it's that? Oh, yeah. Like, literally in 2 days?
2: Yeah. So...
0: Oh, okay. Saturday.
2: So it should be fine. It's kind of, I guess, it's a bit of formality and it should be an easy win. But, we said that about Ghana, I guess.
0: Touch
3: wood.
0: And they did quite well at not allowing us to score any goals.
2: It's fine.
0: Yeah, that's fine.
2: So that's it. Keeping on the football news, though, we've got some news. It was Town have their new manager.
0: Who's the man?
2: Gary O'Neill. So yeah. He was one of the sort of front runners. Him and Ole Gunnar Solskjaer. Most people wanted Solskjaer. Gary O'Neill's been chosen.
0: I don't know the man.
2: Yeah.
0: Stays frowning.
2: The reaction is a bit meh from most supporters.
0: Oh. What has he done before? Who's he managed?
2: He was a player and he's played in Premier League and blah, blah, blah.
0: Okay.
2: He's played for Norwich, which is never a good thing to have on your record.
0: Is he local, lad? Is that what's happening?
2: No, he's not local at all.
0: Oh, okay.
2: And then he managed Bournemouth. That was his first club. And he did all right in the first season, got sacked on the second.
0: Okay.
2: Went to Wolves, did all right in his first season, got sacked in his second.
0: Okay.
2: So his record is a bit... Now, some people would go, that's a bit harsh because, you know, when he was with Wolves, he had an injury crisis and blah, blah, blah. And, you know, there's hints that he is a good manager and whatnot. It just feels a bit uninspiring because, you know, imagine you went to a job interview and they said, tell us about your previous jobs. Oh, I got sacked from the last two jobs, but I'm definitely going to do it. I'm going to do it this time, honest. Trust me. It just feels a bit like... It's not a good sign straight out. But
0: no, it ain't.
2: Who knows?
0: And there are some big shoes to fill.
2: Yeah, that's it. And what worries me is that he's under so much pressure, right on, Yeah. Because there's so many, I think there's so many fans that are kind of waiting for him to slip up and go, told you.
0: Of course there are.
2: That's what everyone does. You know, I feel a bit sorry for him because he's going to have to do well right from the off.
0: No, it's a tough job.
2: Mm.
0: So, I mean...
2: But, you know... Perhaps there weren't a lot of others available. You know, some people saying, well...
0: maybe people didn't want it. You know, do you know what I mean? I don't know.
2: He knows Mark Ashton from when he was at Bristol City, and I guess, meh.
0: So, what about you? What do you feel about it then?
2: Same. I'm a bit...
0: You're a bit meh.
2: A bit.
0: Are you a bit 6 out of 10? Is it week 2?
2: Yeah, I'm not inspired. But, you know, as a supporter, you've got to support him. It just feels like a downgrade. But then others will point out, well, McKenna didn't do well in his first season of the Premiership, so like, why is it a downgrade? I don't know why. He just...
0: But is he going to be given more than one season? Because if he
2: he's got three... It's a three-year contract.
0: So if he doesn't do well this season, what? Are you just going to come back down to the championship?
2: Well, yeah, it'll be down again, right? And then it'll be like mega pressure.
0: Yeah, you've got to get us back up again. Yeah,
2: and if that doesn't happen, and by the Christmas of that season, I would have thought he's gone. Or who knows? If this season he hasn't won anything, he's right at the foot of the table by Christmas, he could be gone. I mean, we just don't know.
0: It's tricky disco, this.
2: It is tricky disco, so...
0: Not jealous of that at all. Yeah. I mean, that is tough going.
2: Yeah. Yeah, so all the best to him, but...
0: Yeah, good luck.
2: It's just difficult vibes.
0: Yeah.
2: Difficult vibes.
0: I mean, is that...
2: Also, he's got insanely bright
0: teeth. What's he got to do?
2: Well. So when he speaks, I can't look at it properly.
0: Yeah, well, they'll be the fakies, aren't they?
2: Yeah, yeah, yeah.
0: But Will, is his target just not to get relegated?
2: Yeah, and that's the other thing as well, is that people are saying, oh, we just need to stay up, you know, get 16th or whatever like that. And you're like, can we set our sights a bit higher? Can we say, should we go in top 10? You know, let's try and do a Sunderland or something. Can we not straight away target the bottom? You did that at work. If you went, what's your target? Oh, like the easiest target. So it's not very inspiring, is it? It's not very challenging.
3: Smart.
0: Well,
3: are you realistic?
0: I mean, really, yeah. I mean, it's already a bit of a stretch to even stay up there, isn't it?
2: It depends how many people, who he brings in and how well he does and whatnot. You know, look at last season, who stayed up? You know, Leeds and Sunderland. Yeah, they've done well, so I just...
0: It's possible.
2: Yes, definitely.
0: I think we'll leave it at that. Leave it at that. Difficult, but possible.
2: Yeah, okay. Yeah.
0: Right. What's next, Dave? Because you're drifting.
3: Hot. It's been the hottest June.
2: Oh, yeah, he's just doing his normal kind of, what you're saying?
3: Ever.
2: Don't care what you're saying.
3: Hottest June ever.
0: Mm. Yeah.
2: Are we moving on from that?
3: 36.7.
0: So records have been broken?
3: Yeah, for June.
0: What, today again or yesterday?
3: Today and maybe tomorrow it'll be broken again.
2: So we've talked on here about the fact that there's a what's his name, El Nino coming. What do we call it? What do they call it? Godzilla
0: super,
2: one.
0: Super,
2: and it was only a few weeks ago, didn't we? But we said that was in the latter half of the year.
3: Yeah, this is not.
2: But it's obviously come a little bit early.
0: No, this isn't the El Nino.
3: This is El Nino.
0: This is what is
2: bad.
0: It? This is the
3: just a heat dome.
0: The dome. But what? Where is that from? Is that from Africa? Is it the African heat dome?
3: I think so.
2: Is it the Omega thing?
0: Yeah, I don't know what it is. I mean, I think that's what it is.
2: It's just bad.
0: It's bad.
3: It's high pressure that's got stuck over Europe and this country.
0: Yeah, because it's proper hot.
2: I mean, like, push it on.
0: France.
3: You can't move it.
2: Can we just get some really strong fans?
3: Blow it away.
0: If everyone just goes outside and goes...
2: Well, why don't they just turn the wind turbines in reverse? Would that not work?
3: Well, if they're all synchronised
2: to
3: pull it away...
2: Yeah, could they not fit?
0: Where would it go, though? Where would they push it?
3: Just pushes out to sea somewhere, so it all gets dissolved in the sea.
2: Well, just go to Norway. We don't care then, I guess.
0: Yeah, but then it heats up the sea.
3: Melts all the snow.
0: Yeah.
2: Well, that's bad.
0: That's bad, isn't it? Because then, ice caps and all that.
2: So what tips have you got for keeping cool, Dave? Dave's cooling tips. Sponsored by...
3: Aardvark.
2: Sponsored by Aardvark. Okay.
3: Well, I just keep all my windows shut if it's really hot. On the hot side of the house?
2: Mm-hmm, yeah.
0: Correct.
3: Windows open on the other side?
2: And then open them up in the evening, because that's what we're going
3: to do. Do a little test. Is there a breeze? If not, close the patio door again.
2: I'm going to get a thermometer for our bedroom, because last night I had to sleep downstairs. Just bonkers. Like, it's in the mid to high 30s, easily.
3: But your bedroom's sort of dormant?
2: Well, south-facing. South-facing, 100%.
3: It's within a roof, though, isn't it?
2: It's flat roof. Yeah. It is black flat roof with no insulation.
0: Baking.
2: So the sun is literally heating up
0: just the inside of the room.
2: The room.
3: All the fabric's been heated.
2: And then in the evening, what you find when you walk around the side of the house as well, I've noticed this. You feel the heat from the bricks. And it's got thick bricks, it's got three layers in some central parts of the house, you know. And it acts like a radiator, and in the evening it gets even hotter.
3: Oh, it's a storage heater.
2: Yeah, exactly. It's that. That radiates back out.
3: And sleep in the garden.
2: So I slept downstairs. I didn't have a very good... I slept on a sofa and I couldn't get comfortable, and I went, I'll sleep on the bean bags, and I couldn't get comfortable, and I tried to sleep on another one, and I'm like picking... I didn't prepare myself, so I didn't take any cushions or anything down. So I'm like grabbing like these squishy toys that the kids have got and trying to make a makeshift...
0: Like make a pillow.
2: Pillow, and then I got on the sofa and tried to sleep on there for a bit, the other sofa, the pink one, you know.
0: Yeah,
2: like,
0: yeah.
2: That's not long enough, so my legs are hanging out the side. So then I went back on the floor again, and then I tried to join the two together, the two bean bags, and that's where I eventually...
0: This just sounds like a sitcom comedy.
2: Oh,
0: just,
2: it was awful.
3: Weren't you too hot downstairs as well?
2: No, it's a lot cooler.
0: No, it was cool. It's cool. Downstairs, your house is quite cool.
2: Yeah. It's very cool, okay. Downstairs, yeah. So it wasn't good.
0: No, I think I slept all right last night.
2: The kids have got fans in their rooms, but we haven't got a fan.
0: No.
2: Frankie keeps going, can you buy a fan? Can you buy a fan? I'm like, I don't want to buy a fan now because they'll all be hiked up in price. I don't want to do that.
0: Our children have got fans.
2: I want a cut-price fan.
0: I don't think I want one.
2: I want a discount December fan. Like that one, Dave.
0: Do you sleep with your fan?
3: No.
0: Do you don't need to
2: sleep with your fan?
3: That's only downstairs.
2: Like a celebrity. Lounge.
0: Yeah. That's downstairs only, is it?
3: So upstairs, sleeping.
2: How much did that cost, Dave?
3: Just have the windows open.
2: Is that an expensive one?
0: It's a Dyson, isn't it?
2: So that's probably expensive.
3: Bought it ages ago, I can't remember.
2: Can I take it home with me?
3: No, go on.
2: Okay, nice.
0: No.
2: How about Frankie will make you a dessert if we can take it home?
3: A year's supply?
2: Well, given that you don't eat much, then yeah, a year's supply is probably dessert.
0: Once a month.
2: Yeah, we could probably do that. Frankie, if you text in on what you're offering, we'll see what price we can have. Dave's licking his lips now, look.
0: Yep. Dave loves the dessert. Yeah. So yes, it's been very hot, and it's very hot tomorrow, but then it's cooling down next week. So
3: hopefully
0: that can come nice and quickly, please. Yes, what does it go down to? So yeah, we're down to like low 20s next week. 23, 22.
2: Yeah, back to normal.
3: That's normal.
0: That's back, yeah, normalish.
2: We just need some decent storms. That's what I'm looking forward to. There's some mega storms tonight in the Midlands and northeast, northwest.
0: I don't think we're not going to get any down here.
2: They look like they're going to be mega. And so I don't know, which is unusual because we normally do, but these ones are coming. They're coming off the west, off the Atlantic.
0: Oh, okay.
2: Right. Normally we get the south coming from France.
0: They build
2: it across the channel. So yeah, I don't think we're going to get them. But I was looking at the radar earlier, and they look like they could be mega. There might be some tomorrow morning talk about.
0: Well, like early doors.
2: Yeah, early doors. Some maybe 7 or 8 o'clock. But other than that, I'm not seeing much.
0: No, I'm not seeing much either.
2: Possibly again the next day, Saturday.
0: I'm not holding out for storms.
2: No.
0: We'll see what we get.
2: I'm holding out for a hero.
0: Come on, David. What's next?
3: Oh, yeah. So as a consequence of the heat, some hospitals around the country are suffering. In particular, their chillers, their air conditioning systems are failing.
0: Mm-hmm.
3: And one consequence is some MRI machines have had to shut down. Because MRI machines use liquid helium to create a magnet, a supercooled magnet.
0: Oh, okay.
3: So now these MRI machines are shut down and they can't do scans on patients.
2: That's bad.
0: Bad. So just in the heat wave, no MRIs.
3: Yeah, about 3 or 4 hospitals have reported this.
0: Okay. Sad.
3: Yeah, so that's a comment. I've not heard that before, so it must be really bad in terms of heat.
0: Oh, yeah, it's been hot.
3: I mean, it's been hot before.
2: It's going to be even hotter tomorrow.
0: You literally just said a second ago, we broke the record for hottest June.
3: But in terms of forever, you know, across the whole year.
2: It is odd that it's been
3: 40 odd.
2: I think there was a school that had a fire on the roof, and there was a suggestion that the solar panels, like the connection or something on the solar panels, because I read earlier.
0: Is that Sygate Lane?
2: Yes.
0: Yeah, it's primary school. Something set for. I've not read it.
2: I've read they're doing checks on all solar panels now or something, which must be related to that. It's not coincidence.
0: Yeah, it's got to be.
2: Yeah, so watch out. It's a good job you ain't got solar panels, Dave. Mm. So they're not going to catch fire to your roof.
3: Yep.
2: He's not buying.
3: Well, no, because solar panels don't generally catch fire.
0: Yeah, generally not. But houses don't generally catch fire.
2: that's true.
3: People saying, oh, solar panels, but watch out for them, they might catch fire. Is that a kind of common thing?
0: Well, no, I don't think it's common. We're just saying that there's a solar panel that did catch fire on top of the school.
3: Yeah.
0: So, literally Ipswich. Okay. So it's not like it doesn't ever happen.
3: Okay.
0: Happens.
2: You're all right, Dave. You'll be fine.
0: Yeah, it's fine. Be fine. I can't really read it, Dave. You keep looking. So I'd like
2: candy. All right, so the next candy floss.
0: Come on.
3: Yeah, the clever astronomers have discovered some more planets.
2: More planets?
3: More planets, but they're really...
2: Where?
3: Well, I don't know.
0: In space.
3: I don't know where. In space.
2: Yeah.
3: But they're super low density.
2: Cockney space.
3: In space. Yeah, in space.
0: No,
2: don't press buttons.
3: Chat and tunes! That's the Cockney chat and tunes.
2: Carry on.
3: But the density of a planet is so rarefied, such low density, they've christened these things candy floss planets. Because they're like made out of candy floss. Or as another scientist
2: described, where are these planets?
3: Out there. Just far away.
0: A bazillion light years away.
2: But they're not made of... What are they made of?
3: Candy.
0: Because low density gas.
3: Candy floss or the other...
2: Sorry, they're not actually made of candy floss, are they?
3: No, actually, somebody else said they were made out of shaving foam.
2: What are they made of?
3: Low density matter.
0: They don't know.
2: Okay, they don't know.
0: They don't know.
2: Right, so they're not really planets then, are they?
3: They're definitely planets because they're going around... They've defined them as planets. It's just that they're really low density.
0: Yeah, like a gas giant type thing.
2: Is there other like spaceships out there that are out there kind of
3: making candy floss things to eat?
2: Well, yeah. Like, can I make them, right?
0: No.
2: Or maybe with certain equipment for measuring gaseous anomalies.
0: No.
2: Gas. Name the Star Trek reference on that one, Dave. No, never mind. Move on.
0: What else you got there?
3: Oh, yeah, China. This is a link somebody else sent in the chat.
0: Oh, there's me.
3: And I clicked on it and there's no detail.
0: That's me. Why are you turning mine up?
3: Sorry, wrong one.
0: You're a pillock. Go on.
3: So China have built this huge solar farm.
2: Yeah.
3: And on this thing you've sent, it looks like they've done it in the shape of a horse.
2: Well, they have, haven't they?
3: I'm just thinking, is it AI? Is that real?
2: I've got no idea.
0: I'm guessing it's real. I don't know.
3: It's very clever. If it's real,
0: so
3: it's very clever.
0: Did you check?
3: Yeah, I clicked.
0: Did you type into?
3: I didn't do any separate research? No.
0: Okay, right. But you're just calling it AI anyway.
3: Well, I'm not calling it. I'm just thinking it's suspect.
2: You don't know these days, though, do you? There's so much stuff, and you've got no idea if it's AI or not.
3: You tend to then think, oh, it must be AI.
2: You just need to be open to it. You're right, Dave, to be open to the fact that it could be.
3: But not go the other way and think it's all AI.
2: Exactly.
3: The whole world is AI.
2: How are you going to judge? They're talking about, you know, maybe having something that can check it, but I don't know how it can.
3: You could just have another AI to tell you if it's AI.
2: Really?
3: Yeah.
2: But what else if the AI collude with each other? And it turns out everything for years and years we believed was a fake tree. This is a film, right? That they colluded with each other and they've been feeding us like fake stories that we thought were true.
3: Well, it's the Matrix.
2: Yeah, it could be the Matrix.
0: Anyway, apparently it is a Guinness World Record holding solar horse stretches 250 miles across the desert.
2: 250 miles.
0: So it says.
2: And they built that just like, they probably built that in a couple of days. That's the sort of thing they do. Like, we can't get HS2 done in like 30 years. And they've built a horse solar farm.
0: Yes. It doesn't say when they started building it, but it's pretty big.
2: Do they say why they did it? Is it just are they just trolling us now, just going, we can do a horse?
0: Well, they just put a funny pattern in it. That's
3: it's
0: basically
3: just
0: a
3: pattern.
0: So it's not like
3: they haven't built a horse. They've just built a solar farm and just tweaked some of the cells.
0: Missed some bits out to do an outline of horse.
2: Still pretty cool, though, isn't it?
0: It is pretty cool. I mean, that is most definitely...
2: Is that 250 miles? That's square, though, right?
0: That's what the...
2: So 50 miles and...
0: Yeah, possibly. 50 by 50.
2: That's still insane, isn't it?
0: Yeah.
2: I can't get my head around that. We have, like, the occasional field here, and you've got this real roof, and then they've got a giant horse, a solar horse, sun horse. It's mad, isn't it?
0: It is mad.
2: All right, Dave. Do you want to move on to local news without pressing the button? Tell us what you did at the weekend.
3: Well,
2: missed this bit. Oh, was it Monday? Sorry,
3: on Monday, there was the Windrush event. in the Cornhill in town, and ICR Hill in town, and ICR was broadcasting that live. It was an outside broadcast. So I was involved in the tech support for that.
2: Yeah.
3: There's a little bit of a mad panic, pulling it all together, getting the right cables, realising we didn't have a table.
2: Tables are overrated, Dave.
3: You need tables to put the stuff on.
2: You can hold them.
3: Then it all just came together, thankfully.
2: And how many people came and talked to you and you told them about Chat and Tunes? Because our listeners, I think, tonight are going to be probably through the roof.
3: They are.
2: Good. So yes. If you're listening tonight and you went to the Windrush event
0: on Monday,
2: if you want to listen
3: back to the Windrush event, which was a four-hour event, it's on the ICR website, ICRFM.
2: Are you on it, Dave? Did you say anything?
3: I'm not on it. There may be a picture of me on it, just in the corner on the video.
0: You're on a video, but it's not an ICR video.
3: Oh, no. There's another video on the Facebook channel.
0: I can't remember who that was, but put it out there.
2: Well done, Dave, for your tech support.
0: Yes, excellent. I'm assuming it went off relatively hitch-free, you know, easy money.
3: Yes.
0: It was all right.
3: But good. Fingers crossed.
0: What do you mean, fingers crossed? It's finished.
3: No, I mean during the event. It's 4 hours. We had to be online.
2: You crossed your fingers.
0: Are you saying that you...
3: For 4 hours.
0: You just no stood there with your fingers crossed for 4 hours.
3: And that worked.
0: Excellent. There we go.
2: You should do that more often. Yeah, okay.
3: So the next live event is Ipswich Music Festival.
2: Is that the same as Ipswich Music Day?
3: 5th of July.
2: Is that like Ipswich Music Day?
3: Yeah.
2: Is that what it's called?
0: Is that the same thing?
3: Yeah.
0: Is it the same thing? When is
2: it?
0: 5th
2: of July.
3: I'll be there.
2: Okay. We need to get some Chat and Tunes leaflets printed.
0: That's quite soon.
2: Next weekend.
3: It's soon, yeah.
0: It's next weekend, yeah.
2: Yeah.
0: Okay.
2: Let's get some leaflets printed.
0: We could get some leaflets printed.
2: Yeah, get some leaflets printed. Listen to Chat and Tunes where we just...
3: Well, I'll just wear my T-shirt.
2: Talk about running...
3: That's the publicity. That's all you need.
2: What, just a T-shirt that says a fact is a fact and that's a fact?
3: About Chat and Tunes, yeah.
2: Well, so people are going to see that and go, I'd like to listen to your show.
3: It is does attract attention.
2: Does it?
3: Yeah, it says fact is a fact. What's that?
2: How does that attract attention?
3: And I'll say it's a really interesting show. You ought to tune in.
2: How many people are on Monday at the Windrush event asked you about your T-shirt?
3: Well, I wasn't wearing it at the time.
2: Ah, but they would have. Okay.
0: You're not wearing it at the time?
2: That's unusual. All right, wear your T-shirt at the Ipswich Music Day then, Dave. That should do. Or bother with the leaflets.
0: Just T-shirt.
3: Well, if you can get some leaflets, that would be good.
2: Yeah, what would they say on them?
0: Listen to Chat and Tunes.
3: Fact is a fact.
0: Chat and Tunes, it's dead good. There's nothing better at 9 p.m. on a
2: 9 p.m. You could be listening to, like, absolute rock or...
0: I don't know. That's garbage, though.

0: Yeah, well, you could be listening to two just random guys just talking rubbish, really.
1: That's the way.
0: Yeah. Could be a
1: winner.
0: My favourite is when Dave swears, and I think we just need to. Our user stats have gone up significantly because they thought Dave was going to swear.
2: I've got a peeve.
1: Oh, okay, yeah, get
2: it's
1: out.
2: It's not really a peeve, it's an observation.
0: So, okay.
2: As you know, Paul, I do parkrun.
1: Oh, hang on a minute.
0: Get the Venger Boys out now.
1: I can't.
2: So the peeve is, you know how I always wear, in this weather, I always wear a hat, sunglasses.
0: Mm, yeah. And a coat.
2: No, not a coat. But always wear sunglasses because it's so bright. And a hat.
0: It's
2: and
0: the sun thing, though.
2: Some people do parkrun with neither hat nor sunglasses.
0: Yeah, okay.
2: In this bright, glaring sunshine.
0: Mm-hmm.
2: And I can't understand how.
0: And that annoys you?
2: Yeah. Well,
0: a pet peeve has got to be something that annoys you and irritates you.
2: Yes, it does.
0: So it irritates you that people don't wear sunglasses.
2: I can't see how they can get... Obviously, they can cope, but I just... This one to protect your eyes. And so you can see where you're going.
1: Are you saying that all these people just run into the hedges and bump into each other because they can't see?
2: I can't see how they can see. Right? Could you, part of parkrun...
1: Evidence have you got that they can't see?
2: Well, I can't be very comfortable.
1: But they can see perfectly well because they're not crashing into anyone and they're running parkrun.
2: I think I can see enough to not crash into edge.
0: Well, that's all you need. That's minimum, though, isn't it? That's MVP, isn't it?
1: Not everybody needs sunglasses, though, do they?
0: Sensitive, so I need sunglasses.
1: Oh, and you're very sensitive. I like sunglasses because they're cool.
2: Mm. Oh, it's a fashion thing.
1: Yeah. Mm. But then it makes it more comfortable. But if I didn't have them, I wouldn't be like, I can't go out.
0: I struggle. I'm like one eye like that.
1: Yeah, but you can get on with it, though. If you had to go somewhere.
0: Oh, yeah, if I had to, but...
1: Yeah. But optionally, yeah, you would have it. But, I mean, if you couldn't find your sunglasses, would you stay at home?
2: I think I would.
1: You think you would? You'd tap out. How many pairs of sunglasses do you have?
0: I was going to ask
1: I bet you
0: next.
1: On one.
2: I've got a main pair, and I've got one pair that's kind of half broken.
0: You've got the pair from the Suffolk show?
2: Yeah, I've got those, which I've never worn.
0: Yeah, why?
2: Because I don't think they're pucker.
0: What do you mean?
2: I don't think they're...
1: They may not be real UV.
2: Got the correct C markings on and stuff.
0: They said
2: C kind of scratched on it.
1: It's just got a small child with a felt tip.
0: I would guess at the Suffolk show they've got to sell... Because they don't have to be expensive glasses with... You know, I bought last year two pairs of Next glasses and they were £15 each. And they're all, you know, Cat 3 or whatever.
1: Yeah, they're legit.
0: So I don't think they have to be mega expensive to be.
1: They don't need to be pricey.
2: I don't wear them because they're not that comfortable. But they could be a backup.
0: Yes, definitely.
1: Okay. So you'd parkrun in sunglasses.
2: I've got another old pair that's held together with sticky tape.
1: Yeah.
2: That's backup number 3.
0: They're fine.
1: Yeah.
2: So that's my peeve.
0: That's great. That's good peeve. I think it's a.
1: We've filled enough time.
0: So a tenuous peeve, if you ask me. We've filled some time.
1: We could do our goodbyes.
2: Have we played my song?
1: Yeah, we'll go. That'll play us out.
2: I never want to play.
1: We're skipping mine completely. Do you want me to skip yours?
0: You've had your song. You've had Blondie, Sunday Girl.
2: That's an opener.
1: That doesn't really count.
0: Did we play it, though?
1: Yeah.
0: The whole song.
1: Yeah,
0: so
1: all the way
0: played
1: through.
0: Your chosen song
1: all the way through.
0: I'm going to choose the opener next week and then have another bonus song and then I'm going
2: to
0: moan about it.
2: I didn't make the decision to play it all.
0: Well.
2: Right, we're
0: being kind to you.
2: Coldplay, Yellow.
1: All right, see you next week.
2: Bye.

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The show you're listening to this evening is called Unapologetically Spontaneous. The station is OCRFM, English Community Radio. This is the 26th of June 2026, and the first tracks you heard on this show is Corner Shop, Brimful of Asher, Herbie Hancock, really, or not, Louis Tomlinson, Back to Dark to Light, and a track by Status Quo called Backwater.

You've got OCR or 5.7. Show you're listening to is called Unapologetically Spontaneous. We make no apologies, have no idea, no plan, what we're going to play. Last tracks we heard from Asian Dub Foundation, Samara, Jethro Tull in the past. Last track was Paul Simon, late in the evening. Went to Ed Sheeran, track called Sapphire.

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The show you're listening to is called Unapologetically Spontaneous. Last tracks you heard from Chet Faker, It's Time For Real, Rebel Plant, Alison Krauss, Searching For My Love. Then we heard from Amado Mariam, track called Kelly Key. We're now going to a track by Future Sound of London called Frozen Air.

0: 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Let me tell ya.
1: That brings the night show to a conclusion. That's Chuck here from The Zeppelin. Your time's gonna come. So you can check this out every Thursday 11 to 12. Hope to see you next time.

0: Looking for a show that keeps you entertained and informed? Join me every Sunday, 12 till 1, on ICR, the place where great conversations meet amazing music. 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

Hi, Wendy Guevara here, and welcome to Music, Memories, and Moods. Oh, it's a cloudy day. I can't believe it. Another cloudy day? How could it be cloudy yet again? Where is the sun? We've got to have the sun. But on today's show, I'm going to be playing some wonderful feel-good summer music. So I hope you enjoy what I'm about to play. I'm going to kick off with Debarge and Rhythm of the Night. That came out in 1985 and was their biggest hit, peaking at number 3 on the Billboard Hot 100. And then following that, I'll be playing Incognito, who released their version of Stevie Wonder's Don't You Worry About a Thing. And that's what I'll be playing for you, their version of Stevie's song. Then that will be followed by Back to Life from 1989 by the R&B band Soul to Soul. And let's see what I'll finish off with. But I'm going to start with Rhythm of the Night.

Yes, I hope you're full of life. And don't let the sun go down on you. This is from 1974, and it's by Elton John, of course.

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It was a gorgeous day. Well, not like today. And I was walking along and this just blasted through the streets. So here it is. It is, guess what? It's Donna Summer with I Feel Love. And this is another 70s track from 1977.

That's a real 70s track, isn't it? Ah, right. Do you remember the film Buster? Well, the soundtrack for the film was Loco in Acapulco, and it was sung by the Four Tops. It was released in 1988. Phil Collins was in the film, and he was one of the writers of this song.

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Right, the first one is from Lighthouse Family, who are a British musical duo. This song is called Ocean Drive from 1995. And it's from their album of the same name. The album's called Ocean Drive. And after that, I'll be playing some pop rock by the band Hanson. Do you remember them? Hanson, that boy band, and literally boy band. So this is called MMM Bop or Bop, depending on how you want to say it. And that's from 1997. So here it is, the first one, which is from Lighthouse Family.

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Yeah, let's go back there with Jimmy Cliff and Wonderful World, Beautiful People. And that came out in 1969.

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1969. This is another track from 1969. You heard Wonderful World, Beautiful People by Jimmy Cliff, and that was 1969. And this next track is from 1969. I thought it was from the 70s. It's actually from the 60s, and it's a Jackson 5 with what is it called? You probably know it. I'm going to let you see. If you know the title of this track, I'm sure you know the title of this track, so here it is.

Yes, let's go dancing. Wow. Yes, let's go dancing. Right. Once again, we've come to the end of yet another show. Can you believe it? I can't believe it. We've been having a great time. I hope you are dancing to the last one. And remember, we're here on Fridays at 11 a.m. and on Tuesdays at 11 a.m. for the repeat show. 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Go to the... And you can go on the repeat and play the show whenever you like at your convenience. So, my name is Wendy Guevara, and you've been listening to Music, Memories, and Moods this past hour. I hope you enjoyed yourself. I hope you sang along, and I hope you knew most of the music. We covered the 60s, 70s, 80s, 90s, and it was a great show. It doesn't matter what it was like outside. There was sunshine where we were. Now, what am I going to end with? Right? I'm going to end with INXS and Suicide Blonde. This is from 1990. And let me see. Well, you know, it's going to be Ipswich Music Day soon. So I'll keep you up to date about that. So I hope to see you there. I'll be there. Yeah. So I hope you'll be there and you'll check us out. But until then, I'm wishing you lots of love and have a great weekend. And this is INXS, Suicide Blonde.